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1: There's a old and open ones and a one of Mebua.
0: Yeah.
1: Fans any for two commasso, Miss Rampire de Mount. A radium famoso, said the radium number so abwa or moa, not sanum show musso. A radium famoso and wow. Soon soon from the Hunem from soon soon imagine it to be a ha. A domain.
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1: Open you, Timmy, Timmy. 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
2: And I'll pay the book for me, but we used to go better to years. The government will be a good coup.
3: I'm going to say, Emrosoda, there be a 4 million
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3: 4 million na 400 Ghana. 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What
2: it? 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
3: Is it Wabra no Besso?
2: Pajam watching, I didn't type.
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1: 0244-888-937. 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
3: thing. 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A dear chambra, besamai to me, no. What did I make? 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
1: but
3: Fansa to a commaso. Messer a radioa dom set and toe so. My dummy soon.
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2: Hello?
3: Dene Radim Fam Sumo.
2: Majima Samon Kwe.
3: Ajana Juma Ben Aye.
2: Carpenter.
3: Where Carpenter? I no pay me here on what I dear what? What did I make? What are you beating me? I shed the others for 14 to 21 days. When you're singlet whiter, I dear chair, any mean dear shea. By my shoes, may the oil become my dear genasicans, my shoes, my dear goose, but that match your own pie out the bowl. What did I make on? Actually, rather say, rather than show Sicata, dear chair, any mean dear shea, why?
0: Also, bet me a friend, what about Fidianeso?
3: 0244-888-937.
2: Hello.
3: Good morning.
2: Morning,
3: Opanyi. Then I ride
2: in farms in your mouth. You're not sure. You're here you might then pass me in this.
3: We are garden.
2: Hmm.
3: An open in the Asia, what?
2: Not.
3: We will soon sumu samana any oil, sir. Me, direction, the bois, 1 year Juma on the team, a queer four, and a galam safe four, mason four. What did I make on them? Ha, net team, ade che ani me ni ehia why
5: at
3: me ma obi akwa ko yusu e beji wonsem anopa ani me ni ehia wo bro no be so
5: what thing
3: take he ya ade che abra wo wota no ma bibia wi atum de kana bra beji na sika no subi na me nya kwanchira no wa why
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3: hello
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3: Mr. Radio Adom edito so Radio Bible mu odin ento so sunsuma genetio ene hyehyede amtwam ade bia ye ntentan ntentan bia aye de cross cross so mesuma eja editum Adom nti amen
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3: 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And go on with work because of a car, ain't
7: he?
3: A county. But you will make crowd to her. 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With the car 50 billion. Who so be a car who couldn't want 40 million, 60 million. No, no, do other 50 billion one yen day. And no pay any in Asia. What
7: it?
3: I rather be a family swab wow.
0: Also, bet me a friend who are bare for the NSO.
3: Hello.
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0: Baby, I will be on Subit me a friend.
3: Wabba,
0: where Dominion Grace Chapel?
3: Dominion Grace Chapel.
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0: 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Boa, who be jina se kind so. Shannon, so says se kind, who jina so a 100 cities. O boa, who be jina se kind, so be called you for any one on one. Odi for Abahel, Achira would die, I say. Ebi, and some be swatcher, I'm out soon, Suma Quanchere. 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
8: Hello.
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8: That's
3: the
8: question,
3: sir. What's it?
8: What is
3: that? And I say,
8: I ask you,
3: sir. I don't pay any Why? Oba, radio be famous. So, me, soon, sumu, I have buying a normal, me can boom. I must add in a share for you. Oba, me, ye. 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What say? Adiachina, bra, why?
0: Where Dominion Grace Chapel? Sadia, what to radio? No, what Tieno? Yakako Tie or D4 at Japan, council room at dance here. 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
9: e po tran about here okay na e fro sem bacho
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9: 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And the problem na the buy na the na radnam di for so I am.
10: Hey, radnam no say bia mam me. Mam di for. Mhm. Mam yale, yale am yale na na say. Mhm. Mam me. Mhm. Mam me awu.
9: Okay.
10: Na na say yi mo
9: say. Eh mam me.
10: Hi.
9: And awu.
10: Hi. And ya no.
9: Okay.
10: Ya ye ye nsun.
9: Mo ye nyo no nsun.
10: Na
9: mo mam me awu.
10: Okay. Na che say me mam me awu.
9: Mhm.
10: Na ye me say yi na e be ya yi no.
9: Mhm.
10: In fact, now nah, yes, Kasim.
9: Okay, against the scan here.
10: I'm not so much on Nigeria. Because of Sanyama.
9: Oh, okay.
10: Sanyama be able to too much for.
9: Okay, now Kokwaso Nigeria.
10: That's fine.
9: Nigeria here.
10: Nigeria.
9: Oh, okay.
10: Nigeria, Kokwaso.
9: Mm-hmm. Alata mem.
10: I'm. Alata me before you now, ma'am.
9: Okay.
10: Yes, I'm a coffee facade I can see it. Any lazy I can see.
9: That's a material. Shed the lazy near there.
10: Let me do for some Pabuane or Kumadian in Adi, Nibua, they come. Let me before. Yeah, yeah, yeah, yeah, yeah, yeah, yeah, yeah, yeah, yeah, yeah, yeah, yeah, yeah, yeah, yeah, yeah, yeah, yeah, yeah, yeah,
9: yeah, yeah, yeah, yeah, yeah, yeah, yeah,
10: yeah,
9: yeah, yeah, yeah, yeah,
10: yeah, yeah, yeah, yeah,
9: yeah, yeah, yeah,
10: yeah,
9: yeah,
10: yeah, yeah, yeah, yeah, yeah, yeah, yeah, yeah, yeah, yeah, yeah, yeah, yeah, yeah, yeah, yeah, yeah, yeah,
9: yeah, yeah, yeah, yeah, yeah, yeah, yeah, yeah, yeah, yeah, yeah,
10: yeah, yeah, yeah, yeah, yeah, yeah, yeah, yeah, yeah, yeah, yeah, yeah, yeah, yeah, yeah, yeah, yeah, yeah, yeah, yeah, yeah,
9: yeah,
10: yeah, yeah, yeah, yeah, yeah,
9: yeah,
10: and one is in the year you
9: would hear you know.
10: The year you know you come
9: up.
10: I said, yeah, me too, me too, me too. Say, say, maybe I may make a concrete, maybe I make a catchua. I bet you know, say, you know,
9: concrete catchua, I say,
10: concrete is up. What is maybe a warding?
9: I just want my own gangalia. And what about you, mammy? You know,
10: yeah, yeah.
9: Now, mammy, you know, yeah, yeah, yeah. Sent away in Kenya,
10: say, me, me, me, me, me, me, me, me, me, me, me, me, me, me, me, me, me, me, me, me, me, me, me, me, me, me, me, me, me, me, me, me, me, me, me, me, me, me, me, me, me, me, me, me, me, me, me, me, me, me, me, me, me, me, me, me, me, me, Ojame baa na mkotoe dwe nume mwa antome. 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
10: 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I'm a friend, I do for you now, Hilly.
9: Offer a different nine.
10: I do for me, I'm
9: just
10: a mammy. 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
9: Oh, my daddy, oh, yeah, than a body.
10: Just a kind of so.
9: I but what dance na say e wura ma say o de
10: ye
9: o be ya danebo
10: ye me be ya danebo
9: e na o say jina se kan so
10: ai
9: na ba cho o ya danebo na o jina se kan so no e wi ye
10: e se ye ye me de kra me ya ye ni mo bi chira be same ko nya me di fo no
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10: 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It's a machine, my now, Zos Bia.
9: Okay.
10: Machine, into your name, Yale, Bia, Miriam, and
9: Fahon.
10: Paco, eh, Yase, entering a panel, didn't you? I just
9: look at some bush up on the panel, didn't you? I just
10: don't.
9: Into Uniana, Unia Pin, say, Orona, yes, I
10: say, I suddenly, yes, I'm Bayard than the panel. I did call that 3 days to 4 days. Madame Tossun, Siapa, Pepper, and Minion, yes, and Moses, and
9: Jesus,
10: my church,
9: to see my
10: head in Aka Hospital.
9: Hallelujah,
10: you name your gift was a Duncan Yame. Minion, I saw my fear being an outing in a hospital. Minion, no,
9: what kind of news of
10: you? Wa bia sem so wa yo bone no fami fami bone
9: channel
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10: 8 8 8 9 3 7 0 2 4 4 8 8 8 9 3 7 8 9 3 7 8 9 3 7 8 9 3 7 8 9 3 7 8 9 3 7 8 9 3 7 8 9 3 7 8 9 3 7 8 9 3 7 8 9 3 7 8 9 3 7 8 9 3 7 8 9 3 7 8 9 3 7 8 9 3 7 8 9 3 7 8 9 3 7 8 9 3 7 8 9 3 7 8 9 3 7 8 9 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
11: 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Yamia Domo. 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
11: Ukone nimi.
10: Na.
11: Because you know,
10: I am in one was who say, met me could now wallet 12 years me, and men who press say 12 years.
11: Ah, that is a problem I wouldn't buy it.
10: If I told no,
11: what you ask a council corn anymore,
10: corn anymore,
11: and all cup problem, it's all.
10: Or catch them. 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
11: se kai dey onye be gina so ho be dwiri wo bon sama for the 100 is na ko gina so dia en sama ye be catch ho be dwiri
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11: Jesus.
10: And until I'm an abum and you could to just say, since you are 12 years, one of my breasts are men, no one, no, your baby papers, and then your men and I never walk for one, or Bob Lano cry, bet my young. Now, what do my first out quite so pummeling me, men in every one? This one could two and pummy to Okurana or no crano.
11: It's not as a second now, but for the 100 is big enough.
10: If I try,
11: don't be a different.

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1: ye ye
0: ah wo ya
1: Many are
2: many are
1: brave. She said, and you got a hump on a new crono, but to me, I could swim.
0: Many look will be my soul.
1: Be my soul.
0: I ask a moon.
1: When you bring yourself, Saturday, but then yes, you know, and you'll be a dinner, and you know,
2: I
0: get the answer. So, you know, you have a man who's on the
2: crono. Yes,
0: so
2: we are recording.
0: What
2: I
0: am,
1: the crono. Okay, let's not say a pocket man, Madame, you did not come my soon. D. Near the Yanam.
0: And too bad for a different Mujinasika somewhere than a bar.
1: I have
0: before I say, you only have a woman in your body, Dino, and then the sea actually.
1: And that can young couple say that when I call Bonnie.
0: What is it?
1: I could burn a man up, but now I can move some say.
0: Who am I in yellow? Do so.
1: I'm not going to be able to do that.

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1: 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Mame, Nami will to me. What did I make? Nami, it will to me. Hm? I no pay bra. A radiate decafe and Sasso may be a codada. No one a radi at over chassis. What did I make? Eh, I say, in friendly cast over to Wabo and any nation be so. What did I make? No pabra oba one on one counseling ewade be farm so amasa yade na obo din no e be ma ho akwanchire oba kwa ko checki oba ba wo kwa ko checki ewade tumi be daddy wate wo bro no be so e jesu no pe ya afaka ebra tech junction ube nya sere so car direct ntwamu nkoke ditia wate ame na ye adwuma be ye pensioner soon, soon, my wounds are debiator when she has his year. 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Who be bree said, Angel no can't some tell me say a yea, ya dear, ya dear, oh ya dear. I see a dear fire. I see a dear the two about Papa did fine. I dear chamberman in watching.
2: Powerful.
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1: hello what me to say
3: what
1: you never had in front
3: of
1: Anopayaba. What did I make
3: of it?
1: You see, I did a chin. Goodbye, ready before I say I can't say the
3: amount.
1: Oh, dear, the man is over. You are brave.
3: It's Mama next week.
1: Mate. On su bet me afre e 0244 888 888 937 937 ato kuku adiye uti se obi akotogo kwa se diye nti usu babo sika no adi akotogo mame o kan bible say ewrade nyankopon ka kire abraham say abraham wo de uti na obi sua

0: And the moment or two of a born a radicinium from any country, and I don't pay you this edgeman.
1: Oh, I told you, sir. I
0: told you, sir, and you are crying. So full, I will be in your car.
1: Take Jansh, you'll be in your car.
0: Take Jansh, you'll be in your
1: car. 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
0: you'll be in your car. For 4 months, you'll be in your car.
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0: Utnaka Mua, catch a mate, and he said, oh, dear, oh, I told you, a
1: stress.
0: A man who found German free stress, obviously, a stress of primary school.
1: School now, yes, in a full front.
0: School now, school for fair,
1: fair, brun sign.
0: White. 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
1: blue,
0: white and blue. 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
1: Odi for that so studio ha. O chain send ade ma be frɛ. 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Fa wa fa de 1 million bra be gyna se kan no so. Oh, ba sa boa wo ho because Bible say
0: Abo si yan kodi fo anim ensapan
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0: 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Bibian yomo, demum diayomo, and say, and Colay cost two women, my dear Kamakama. Precope, and Colay is yet siaba from Precope, your tries and flank Colaya freely. Papa, you suit the sacola. 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Yes, Tanasia Manin say. 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
1: Ayanocre,
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0: and a town for. 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
0: 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Echo Germany, queer friend, say Germany. 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
0: A dear son up, Papa Pierre Free Moose, who's known in a da, or then a daddy or pay. 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Would you for me free, I'll call ya, sorrow, who say, or Babesian, who fell for the fence, who's been in my bemagin anymore. And you would, yeah. And your wife is well from shift into a ye. 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And a woffer, I see my simmet to a coma. He said, you pre, so I don't know who
1: Eh,
0: and you ban also not who you know, prem and who you know,
1: eh,
0: it didn't answer yet. Yes, any offer. Sinacuma, Nacuma, you didn't go towards the king of a woman. Che, o sibi bini wiase.
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0: Malaria. 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What's the name of the Malaria? Yes, I'm a bumpy idea, Mimuni. I dear Mimuno. A catcher direct. Yes, I'm a dear man, a bumpy idea, Mimuni. Check, who say? A friend is saying, Sir, or more bottoya, a whitey. Bottoya, white, or my lazy. Oh, and you could, you know. Be a man of some of my persons who knows would be the bee brow, a fruit, a cosy. Oh, I said, would be the person for so the show. What did I make? Aha. And yard the part. And yard the part. I did you be person or topo crash, or I did chair bremen. What did I make? Mufi and Tafo.
2: But I know.
0: I owe mammy back.
2: Mamma,
0: and a friend of Cassia,
2: but would
0: you see?
2: But
0: fine, so would you see the anopay in the Asia? Ba may back to send that the amount. Debia will be to the show cra. Who's a big bottle of beepers or the wow penny? I won't say, yet the show through Tiko soon as a peck. I won't overcut them. I tell you. Bacadem. He said, a bear won't cut them, a dear chambra, a bear at the body amount. That's any pan on no person who cut them, and done in corners. What it? A ready bit to me betting me, I am not in Asia. Why? Okay. Who's who bet me afraid?
2: 0244 0244 888 888 937 0244 888 937
0: Hello. I'm here. I'm Why are you no idea? Why are you no idea now? What Pamu is feeling in chain?
2: No.
0: When you was him, I am here. I am here. Say, I have rehearsed him. But Namea Duma and Opa, who tell me? Is it the end of the day?
2: Someone in a
0: Osan ji utuma na se opese urade mo wajuma na se opese osan ba back I don't know.
2: Urade mo wajuma.
0: Let us say wachi na enya si mebo a. Okay. 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
0: When the ben wa di owu su. 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So one are this idea and then a mere man of Pabramanim. You handkerchief fitter, see a true deal with your boom impression. Angel is in a mere duma, a handkerchief tabacope. True deal with your boom impression. And so no genoma all the days of the week, Monday to Sunday. Bra, near Fanya de Maukra. What did I make? No, Radim Fabwa for Bimra Brabum. As a Maukano, eh, I hope. But Radi bit me up, wow, what it? I mean, we'll be an air pamono, our can, or can and will do, but oh, the any dear, my name, yes, sir. Branny and Sir Radi. The Radim Pigar wants to a brabble. No commercial when you. Also bet me a fray.
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2: Ish.
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1: Powerful.
0: You say appear your way. Who the appear?
1: Jesus.
0: Who the? Many of us are saying, "Who the?" Who say accident is? Na if we okon eba wafuma. 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
1: Hey.
0: Adi achi abre mani mwate. 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
0: Hello.
2: So,
0: you're not going to be a good person. yes, me can have ideas to make. But dear, any question me can have ideas to know. Now, me had man of a India here. One can say, send me more punch. What
3: is it?
0: When you move, I know. Yeah, but you're very, very, very careful. What is it? So, what, 24 years?
3: That's right.
0: Fine. I'm in the Asia. What?
3: That's
0: it. Ah, I can't Jennifer do so much. Why?
1: Okay. Wow, would you also bet me a fret? No, about human so
0: bet me a fret.
1: Obet me a fret and a pay. Bra, now you are due for an immobile boom, boom, boom.
0: Hey,
1: I told you a stress.
0: One on one counseling.
1: Bra, Bashisha will sabre him. Bashisha will do my name. Bashisha wa wale mu bashisha o man sabre mu uni abia tukwa akwa bro chire montene nka uni abia tukwa akwa bro chire ne nkra ta asama e basa ukru bia tukwa o ntimi ma adwuma sam na e basa ebusuanim owuo asisisisi ho wei hu a yenyena yempo no bi fufura wu
0: 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Because oh sorano pa. Do all your mammy and son.
1: Hm.
0: Free an alcohol, free an overbanoa bread,
1: overbanoa bread
0: to me more.
1: Hm.
0: Now, Ababa, when I say more can say what Dalbus would have been in a bed.
1: Ow.
0: Now, I rose him say Nipanini devia or Nipana sore free so I walk on. What done a crammy?
1: Eh.
0: So that could meet any prep.
1: Jesus.
0: Now, why say Sabra Bowie? Yeah, yet, no one would say. Preco ne wabeta. Oh, one nanny panko. Nemo yet, no
1: yet,
0: cramine wababeta.
1: Now, 2 years and a cramine would die.
0: And now, Preco and would die.
1: Wabravo visit our costume.
0: So, a quench reke, ye direction, and ye spiritual soup at the maneno. 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Na sa dinner ne hano no. Sir, Uncle Raden Yankopon said 2 weeks, 2 weeks, pepe, obi nya stroke wagana.
1: Eh,
0: let you say, a bushiani na tip crow is so. Akuma epe, 87. Shiani and a tip crow is so, a warreno. Ewa brutally. 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
1: 0244.
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1: un peu plus de temps. Je suis un peu plus de temps. Je suis un peu plus de temps. Je suis un peu plus de temps. Je suis un peu plus de temps. Je suis un peu plus de temps. Je suis un peu plus de temps. Je suis un peu plus de temps. Je suis un peu plus de temps. Je suis un peu plus de temps. Je suis un peu plus de temps. Je suis un peu plus de temps. Je suis un peu plus de temps. Je suis un peu plus de temps. Je suis un peu plus de temps. Je suis un peu plus de temps. 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
1: huh?
0: Oh, bre,
1: Beme would am home. They would have done it, no, Beme.
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1: huh?
0: Eh dey bi a osu ye kwan sey na afa so so dai
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0: me ye dru e dia ma 2 weeks ko hospital na ko check it.
1: Okay.
0: Uko check it. Na ewo majama. 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
1: Babaji.
0: No John or hear me. Ano smart. Just 1 week. O se na time I was say o de ko hospital. Aso. Uko do hospital ye check it ye no. Na diabetes, pressure,
1: Ephraim.
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0: Ba no guso onom hospital. Enu a.
1: E be court atwa.
0: Step enko.
1: E be court atwa.
0: Go wan ye hum die na.
1: Aha.
0: Go ye di ma hum.
1: Yes.
0: Wo ye hum die ni wi a.
1: Ai.
0: Na wa ye honam die.
1: So aka ho.
0: Enye sa he obeye honam die na nom no se di enko da.
1: Papa.
0: Na wo ye ware wo hum.
1: Ah.
0: What so power?
1: Oh, power, eh? Oh, mo, whom, whom?
0: Well, mo, whom,
1: Pema?
0: What so, Pema?
1: What did the best of the old D? Oh, whom? Oh, Boba, so Uba. Yadian Ponsoda.
0: Debida.
1: Yadian Ponsoda.
0: Debida.
1: What it all? Same chinache.
0: Machache.
1: Manantiache.
0: Manantiache.
1: How
0: so for my father on Banin Tuja?
1: How we?
0: 0244.
1: 0244.
0: 1414.
1: 1313.
0: 1515
1: 0244
0: 1413 1515 and now 0596
1: 0596 84 84 20 20 08 08
0: Dientia
1: Messiah
0: Picky Corner Afa N say a yadaye soon. Obifra obonidin.
1: Yes.
0: Ame pa.
1: Amen.
0: No aboba ebi awote.
1: Yes.
0: Ebi adaye na obesukura
1: no.
0: Ifi awote mu nefa obi ho.
1: Obo.
0: Na bi obi na sorry tia na mantem ho.
1: Yes.
0: Ejoma awote obonidin ka ba bi awote no.
1: Ah.
0: Ye hu ba bi awote.
1: Yes.
0: Which then na dey so no ewi e o air.
1: O air.
0: Woni pa ko nya, onya atamfo,
1: onya atamfo.
0: Yeah.
1: Yes.
0: Ti issue wisdom.
1: Yes.
0: That's what I'm saying. Your card, your son, who are sema, menfa, call,
1: LA.
0: To be to me a fray, CCA. Na you know, Eddie, come on. So, if we be with our tea, a day, so I say, ah, or no, but, or better, I say, now I tell you, I will say,
1: oh, yeah,
0: we are a fahon. Then, so, mate, now my counseling, L, a promise. A promise.
1: Yes.
0: A just side.
1: A just side.
0: I hear tech side.
1: Tech side.
0: A promise. Ufri tech neba udro duma. 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
2: Cash. 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
1: 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Yet, yeah, and I did a year within 2 weeks.
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1: Another. Last 3 weeks, lady, I'll buy your sauce. Obasuda, ye be ano. Nabodemni, edinich.
2: Do what ye?
1: Edinich.
2: Do what ye will die.
1: Nabodemni.
2: I bodyguarded to what ye do ever know about it.
1: But a nippon, Abet Naho. On ya who juma,
2: Amanatoro.
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2: a woke trim,
1: a trim,
2: and an edda,
1: and an edda. Obasuda. Nana down for be an abusian idea. What were chem? Now, and then it was said,
2: Didi.
1: You don't be person or chance, and what do anyone?
2: So that I'm going
1: when you are summer, do Eddie.
2: Eddie.
1: Or Bessuda, where we are SS, or we are JHS. No, sir, JHS Atari.
2: I don't know
1: what's SS Atari. Since I'm in Kauko University,
2: go away.
1: I got boy degree. Why your master? Don't you be person, dear, when you have a person or chance, sir? Ye pese ye chowo san e wochi. 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
2: Hey.
1: Anam se okofa enioma e bai.
2: Uh-huh.
1: Wa ba so. Was ai papa mi kofa enioma bai ana. Brother ni ba mi so ha. Ano be so so me let them. Hey, we let daddy e come o.
2: Hey.
1: We let daddy e come o. Unioma e dia e come o. Was mi so me ni nye free sa. What the air come on now, coy?
2: Hey,
1: what's papa afraid of me costa?
2: Mm.
1: Hey, me customers, Emma Ho.
2: Hey.
1: Obia Emma.
2: Hey, before we are seeing
1: Obia and Yeshua.
2: You know what we are seeing?
1: Between a Trubia, Meshi,
2: Obia Maho. Obi Musa.
1: Any papa could cry, Bussa. Hey, what's the boys be young Pabo and him? Omushen, you say, Odi Oba Swa, Nana Oba Bedo.
2: Hey,
1: Nada Naunafi.
2: I ask some more.
1: Anam Seche. Now, Motia, Yakoji Motia. Ano Susu. Oh, who are Niachi?
2: Oh, right.
1: A bed there won't
2: die. I would have been Uncle Pong. Baba bibu we are see we mo
1: sofo we mi we are store am so on cast on into ana me ye no yoma store ana mi pii ana me koy ana am se enne umie store no e kina na bebi store no inti kofi ana ina kofi anopa me wo hono ma no frere me papa asema esi papa mi hu bida
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1: De no ho ana we yaba. Ah Nana and say who soy, Ada o mana.
2: O mana.
1: Was Ami or Busso mammy.
2: There be us what is to me.
1: There be out is.
2: There be what was your two stones.
1: There be out is to Susumun. Ya two stone.
2: Hey, we are sick crabby.
1: But Obibekas, oh, Sana sister.
2: That's
1: your Sana sister. I didn't hear Toby.
2: I told you.
1: Bow to him.
2: What to Obi Wale was there.
1: What's up? Aqua Jebosia.
2: Ah?
1: Nay, you're to chum. I feel glad you were Johnny Aqua Tete.
2: Ah?
1: Messi ado pay bra counseling
2: e koso o ti fo ne ano pay
1: bra counseling e koso counseling e koso
2: 0244 0244 0244 0244 1414 1415 0244 0244 1415 0244 1414 1315
1: And ain't for a metamatinasi or apromasi, apromasi, anametinasi.
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1: 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Naya ye counseling. Yet nasi naya ye counseling. Number na etosono so free way na ye bizarre bit my friend number we 0�0 8 0 8 0 5 9 6 0 5 9 6 8 4 8 4 2 0 2 0 0 8 0 8 Mrs. Subim 0 5 9 6 0 5 9 6 8 4 8 4 2 0 2 0 0 8 0 8 Oh, phrases here. If you didn't come on, Safina was sorry. Now, what you and car, yeah, so for an out of D4 Yamwa Ponko, and I make her say. And made the Asoria your friend International Grace Act Chapel. Ah, ewo aproma asi. 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
2: Roma hell,
1: Abba aproma si, Roma hell anymore, and I say, Masalachi.
2: Ah, yes.
1: E honumna.
2: Yes.
1: Ubedo no mo pie, umpai, take odium, angoma so aproma si. For a promise, the NB. A promise in a last of a car neighbor. We see Ubesi or Park and so. We see ya. We see ya. No friend numbers, Nedia Tuja. And now the Otnama, what catch a meeting in say, may pay a brosana yet to toast me to us. And I hear a sorry,
2: we will be a bachelor,
1: be a bachelor, and a counseling. Ubi a bachelor,
2: sir.
1: Ubi a bachelor. Not waba. Ufri a just neighbor, Okesi Park. enimo enum ubija taxi e wo honum aba
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1: so u free tafo na ba 4 months u fo e josika na ba be si oduma
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2: yes
1: emfa entna fi empa yare na entna fi
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1: bra bra yenye consultation fee o
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1: 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Won sa sese, ubeye ho adjuma.
2: Yes.
1: Ase, ase media me bomb pyre.
2: Me abere kura.
1: Me bomb pyre break. He enye alter bia na etumi break.
2: Debi.
1: Alter bio.
2: Debi.
1: Your altar be a honoma, it will break another altar.
2: Yes.
1: Empire, your levels.
2: Yes.
1: Your level will be a edu.
2: Will be a edu.
1: Will be between a bomb pie, a cha, a dim, a manifold. So, but who knows our level? Yes. Who knows our empire? It's not because altar be a honoma. Yet, remember, will be at now 2 years on to me break. By the mobia within 6 years, that altar, obey my break it that altar. And now, because I may bomb pie, may suffer some bomb pie, may suffer some bomb pie, may suffer some bomb pie. Friday all night, Friday all night, you are not that for month. No, and you're suffering.
2: Never suffer.
1: When you're suffering,
2: never suffer.
1: May pass a bass or a
2: month degrade and once already.
1: When you're off,
2: no, so far.
1: But we are no ever counsel. Abba Beja Quanter,
2: Abba Bibi Hano.
1: Bibi Hano,
2: Abba Bibi Hano.
1: And you may cost you over an abarabo.
2: Yes.

0: the sabon ye decoration. 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Ni akwa kwa sanitation day. And I say na first na first week of first Saturday of every month. And you can hear me say, ni ye ni sen. 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I think say, this time, omo klem, mampeni aka omo ye. But you see, me wa problem. How we are managing ye, waste. Meni waka say waste. Sena na dok ne, Mr. Mweka no. Waste is a resource, a ye sought after. I rehearse ye movie kura, to gana waste ye problem ma ye. Yeah, yeah, the bread go on them. I'm going to make us say, yeah, landfill site be higher, man. Look at this country. Adia, maybe pe as a resource to produce energy, as a resource for recycling, as a resource to create wealth, you know. Yeah, yeah. To me, yeah, problem. Say, why am I the responsibility is now on the assembly to find a new landfill site. Evans.
1: Yeah.
0: I mean. You know what I'm saying? Say, the Abraboni, you're booking a Jew, see a booking anymore. Yes, only a Surias, ye, Sasse, ye, ye, nim dear, Ben, I'm a day by ye, we don't feel it. We don't feel it. Abraboni Konechi, Ghana, then you Konechi. Even when I'm on my own, I'm a money nim dear, but a Konechi, rather. See, to make us a landfill site. Has piled up like a pile of fire, man.
1: Yeah, come on. 87.9.
0: Wow, bro, you see, wasting Ankasan air resource. 87.9. And they are not a chrome and my ideas are waste management. Yeah, how have we even improved it? You're discussing a shimu, send ya an offer. Now, him. And no danger. Yeah, and your flooding issues, you know, key reasons I'm a flooding neighbor. In as much as I. Yeah, discuss it waste, a solid waste, a drains, a choking yard, and a drains a wokroom. Oh, num, we a senior journalist who drains with chroma.
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0: Fia, yes, engineer Bahon, Fia, drain Fia way. Ah, you should cry, such a water crow to me broken. Drain Fia way. And then I was shocked to see second US are flooding. A place, you see, it is the most plant. Oh, Kumasi, can you see a plenty? Can you see layout near Papa Chamber? Be out, Kumasi, can you see well laid out? Flooded in this engineer, no, where you're ten a flooded no, into which this engineer and he did this time round with him. So, engineer, maybe on no ten hour more dozen. A half flooded. Who's this engineer and he
1: designs?
0: We should be repositioning your training in a no man, I hear you. See the affective domain. Many teacher, penitia. We are always focusing on the cognitive, affective domain. Abrabona, I am born to say. Sanitation shouldn't be a 9-day wonder. I acquire back, but so many, Baba Yemura, but so many, I acquire back, Korea Sabi Yemura. No, we have to live it. It's a lifestyle. A cabrabon. So, what did this honey say? Make sure I say, put him what? Now, when he said, not me can land use and special plan, when he said, act, no, I give you back to 2016, or yeah, I give you back to an authority. What he how when him see you need
2: yeah, no,
0: land use and special planning authority.
2: Oh,
0: see you, no, the Juma, honestly, you try and cabo swing. We see you, I try and cabo swing.
2: I see.
0: Sa authority, no, my Juma, say. Omo na ensure say se wo si dan o baby na woni permit ye ne won jojo it must be pulled down straight up. I don't know who sin woni permit so why do we allow you eno sa dan chan a sa act na e give you back to the authority.
1: Eso kire
0: say say bia na first na high akoma FM ye dey can site akoma FM bia na ye factory e site no kuro ne to thinking say what the crony yam metal nti ye factory be a factory no e hazardous to nipa but a break on anim no I want to at was on crony nyina ba beto be factory no we have to change the use of that factory e see a change no e man be ya ade a e be benefit nipa na e ma yare e ma o

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0: 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Oh, ain't he? Mine, I Timono, or be, what him say? Sir, mashy areas. Areas liable to flooding. A whole moon is going to miss it down. See, can you quite a bit miss it up, then baby, I liable to flood because. A one foundation, you cry now, Ben, you cry feeling, you cry, and cry, but go for manza. We're raising you cry as I'm good. So, raising is our cost runner. Yes, and you say, more and more dying off for more, first, no home flooding. And no nobody be changing the course of the water body. The course of the drain, we're changing into a free neck, moon, whatever flooding. Near her name or no, because we see Kenny. Who is engineer for me say, our hands are tight. 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planning authority or your doctor okra phd doc sorry na ye adwuma
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0: 497. 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Hello, good morning.
1: Hello, good morning, champion Sir John.
0: Mardini.
1: Sir John, I just took Pavo. I just took Pavo.
0: Yanka.
1: Sir John, you're the Yamiaski. The Bambo, Nishesu Pa. I would just hear so Ama Adia Achien. You knew be a yes, their commander set of Bolbolino, or no putone, a Sasida, and when Yam Kinami or Sasida, it will use to him. Amen.
0: Amen. Hello, good morning. 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In Moscow, couldn't come in. So they are Sidema Trade and Ponyan Copon and Opay. Hello, good morning.
1: Good morning.

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Because this community start complaining. You see, are there a friend who said, you're neglecting you? So, can oh, you know, because any, say, we'll be draining one. Or Baba Pija Mama, and you're one number two. So, we'll be draining one. Ne kwan atia enti ye ka ye di ka asamba ko aba eno no ye eno de mparimfo atia me na so se omo hye no ma resolve nya ndo nya ko free pani bi ho o se John market ne de no ye be sha resolve because edijama market eye market ye nim. Let me see, 24-hour economy market, you know. I said, we ma car, me see, binum. 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Because, wako he areas, ni bi, e binumu, ayo majin say, MMDC is ni bi, e binum, e hana mi free, nti say, e hana mi deserve, kwa se, e de ko, wase me de ko ho. Eh, hold on, me free, me chrome, and chin me de co. Areas be a minim, who come and see a hobby beer. Sad, a binimo, a form, a drink, chinchin a chine, only.

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1: Wofa.
2: I'm not sure. My chair, Professor York. The woman said, "I'm not a doctor. The Holy Quran, me kutu mau." So, Sir John, enre numre manager pa. Wokɔ party biasia, apono tu biasia. Sir John, ayewe, yes. Me pacho, me say evidence, any agrono. So they are here. Evidence.
3: And I'm a penalty amount.
2: Now, me nim say video no and right, your mounts are kind. Wama, put on a
3: penalty.
2: Some mammy playback. I mean, so I did. The mouth playback, I mean, so I did. A dear beer, ye can be a no. You wouldn't a swap. Ness our truck and crew. So, a dear beer, ye can be a winner, so I will truck and crew. Nana, family co party, Nassie. Pameko and you, Sir John, a dear ninny. And a party, bia, a dear win ye servo, zet, and ye servo as ye. A ye crunching to say, or ye obey any new crew at a ye, fita. Sir John, and now o ye party, not a zet ni wa, ni paneba, no ye ne ye, and sooning ye beca table ne so. Unso ye, o ye party, we are. Na insuri ni aka table no so wo busa ho oboka egu wo ye party wie insuri ni na aka table no so wo boka egu Pastor John
3: insu panson de de oba oba event
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3: no tam na de
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3: I'm Mikai Pam.
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0: 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My friend, ni braba, man full year order. 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And now grown you do
1: fire, more fire.
0: And now grown you do a
1: more fire.
0: Ah, ye bani ye be ye adie ho ye be ye we ye frosso so ambeso be fa na o ye ye la kadesika e be ya won pen be mi fa ni si mama on ko security no pe fofro no fa ni ye adwuma ye ni abre
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1: mo fire
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1: anyway
0: man for frew ye frew man for pensu man for be free free akra e be free free free outside the country now so na wo ye rough onye very careful. Oh, Ghana for no.
1: We'll update you.
0: Oh, Ghana for no. No, mami come asem. Leave me. 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Hey, mami come asem. 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Ghana for no. 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No ya la kadisika. Onye very careful. Onye very very careful. E be ya doctor on se sano. Very simple. Because we are not joking here.
1: Oh, on city up. Yes. Yeah.
0: Ah, yeah, man for of pensu, ye frewa, manya bet records. Ye frewa na u do na we rough. Enra he ye pon ayi mi free ase kenke bia me kondo pa na me kuto bi ewo kwada so ba bia ma me anope hu se me send you
1: message
0: ma me bi obo fruit ayi opposite ayi Pentecost Junction wo aha ma me to obo fruit wo utiu pa said ya man shout out
1: sa to be
0: bra na okay no problem sa junction ho ne ya me to bi ma me ma no sa junction ho no a kenke bi si yo kwada so jomo Sejon, kinky, manfoto. 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And see, then I was away. Also, nipa back here, then, a count. Young guy. 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Nipa gusso, I'm saying anything. And no, no, Sejon, nipa, the good men can wait me, I can nipa be 15. And I is slow. Me drew an amedame. It is any me drew her, me damn me hono.
1: Sansana
0: ni pan be bribe drew her, me damn me hono.
1: Yeah, no crap.
0: So just
1: from back on.
0: Yes, it is so be from. So open so. Now one fan out you wear. Master on free bill. I feel papa ne be we ne ne juma no. Now he be oh. What are you doing in that company? Open on ne ne kasa. And just only ne di no pay ni papa from on ne ne juma. We are very serious, okay? Sergeant, eighty. In Sony, dear, and more about Mumu, say, oh, Fred, a quano one far, Fremme, and that's a Fred Sajon, and now Fracum FM. Yeah, I'm a cock of pins, Sunidia, bro. A very simple Sajon,
1: yeah,
0: it's your no, I no pay,
1: yes,
0: a ye friend is saying, we say, illegal minor, no, and what's some kind be brave. In the set, he and Hogum, near quo expose yomo.
1: Okay,
0: a few men quimum quim be you. By your Rishimunya, Mimu say, O bien, we'll be in Sakai. Cause I didn't hear you, no. 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
1: yes
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1: we hen
0: Unu aye mum.
1: Da
0: blade na drone. Wo ye rough.
1: E won se bro da baby da baby da na.
0: See ya humble.
1: It is good say minim the design e your trod to hon. E ye power to ye.
0: O se sa bro num ye big town. So they say.
1: Oh yeah, you say.
0: Na e hon so e ye ohine hon e paramount chief. Ana me boa. Ohine pon.
1: Yeah.
0: Yes. Inti. Inti
1: Ah, e jibo si akon. Now also so cry the assent.
0: Eighty the TN say, oh, you're Nina.
1: Nina, the Benet. Obi, I would name dear Bonim war yes to do a Juma of Rabontin and Bea, Yao Casa or Casagua.
0: So, eighty, I didn't cry on the roof you make
1: out. I also say Paramount.
0: Yes, yes, yes. In the Sabronomo, yeah, Paramount.
1: But now come
0: to you, Cassia. Once I over here, Asante mine, I tell you, Shemia, a Paramount
1: system.
0: Once I, you ra.
1: Yeah,
0: or controlling over 60 paramounts. So, as sentiment man, a door super, a be bono, a be bono east, a be a half a social account, a half a deal, half a nina, and idea. So, and a uti,
1: yeah,
0: so,
1: yeah,
0: it's in nina. 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
1: Onim se you know 24 hour economy market.
0: Yes.
1: E ka ho bi. And ono na kwetwetwe ba mancrofo bi nso de a oman ne saa no. He say dia come say areas in bi wo ha. Omo overturning decision say ye site wo ha no. Because areas in bi wo ha oma ye kakaka ye no.
0: Oma gyae.
1: Oma hu say
0: ma na ho de na kwesi say.
1: Ma na me hwim.
0: Hwim. Because say John he ti. Ebi an nko konketin kiti ye say omo wi nko na manasa no. Say John so be kai pa. Maybe me can with fear, I say. A co-conquest and get a policy. No conversation be a and a narration be a name now and I'm on emwa. Say, I'm saying, a car can you rack Christmas? Penny because you beat me, I read the Christmas. And I felt it was wrong because a co-conquest and get to know the vision or the rationale behind a co-conquest and getting in, yes, sir. 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So, poultry farm na we den wo ye no. So, I think the approach narration to an aspect of the approach was wrong. It in an enko kono mo we no. Yahwe ya sa policy will fail woefully. What the man can say ah yahwe ya say no mo fa yibia ma say afili and they say wo ka friends are planning for food and jobs. I can see it's a failure because ye hundi ku see ye. So san and kokon ketin asha see. It mean kase a failure, but yan hwe ya e be failure because empenisi a chia but e mui. And a bay no or no share a dear naseno. Or da so a bem free so. And it's very unfair so we kase a failure kura. Because o kokas a failure kura nasa a dear chen. Or to me no revive no a give you never
2: come
0: so they make am na make us in feeling no enti say John so man to tun ye me ye a ye bi enkoko ni nya besa ama ye die kakra yakototo a ye see the decree man for besa be chichi o maku akuma mawe because they are abandoned mom no o ma wi wi enti o mesti krom atichin go for there ye ye ni
1: ebinum de egusu oto
3: o ma wi quick one me nche e ba ma me fa bi told ye na so. You see, the reason why I planted for food and jobs the light of day. And yes, I'm okay. And they said there's no policy document guiding it.
0: Yeah.
3: And so I benefit from be about who say yes and on to us on for the second question. And the planting for food and jobs. What is the lead and procedure? The body no answer. And I said body ni ni ko twa ni fa ko go agric ministry on yento. Is that what it is? Meanwhile, when you say okwa santia chima go go ha ya. Baby, you rat for me. Na kwe ko sapo. When you say ho ye a whole planting festival.
0: Yeah.
3: It me yet is any year, Ghana's most beautiful. No, or may be a honor. Emma will process it, but the end of the year, Yamahood will be brie. Now, one interesting but sad situation is a Burkina Faso and the Malians, Esra Moka, every free hand, Musi, every funny
0: matter. It is true.
3: Nothing yet had us near Bobina. Now, baby, we're not so about concrete room. But the bet Kitwabaku say, well, you better turn about 10 cities or 15 cities. Meanwhile, yeah, say we don't know the use of it. Your schools, we are not even getting food for them. And that is why we are failing as a country. We are not thinking outside the box. We are not raising thinkable leaders. Number two, your Koko Kiti Kiti. What is the policy document guiding Koko Kiti Kiti? It was just a slip of tongue. If I say on Abukai, hey, I know the phone here. And the idea is say, "Baba, yeah, man, I." So you should. What would you see? The mistake of the NPP is the same mistake of the NDC. And that is why Ghana is not moving forward. Some of these things, let me tell you for a fact. Obi waje kukon kete kete ni biya, mrabeng, ena, a guidance, se wan fa ma, ye huwe be chou. And I se be bo oka, be mu oku tuya ne dobo. Inti wu de kukon kete kete ni di abano, obi so kudu ya jene, e won chen, inti wu kwa kukon anono so. And you see, one interesting thing people don't know, Oru se kokoko keteketi eye omo e packaging kokoko te se ne Boris B ne Dako Farms no mo ye no and it is sold in the market omo ton gizzard omo ton kokoko parts what parts bi ope bi ya omo akasa ye bi o e ma sisi an omo process ma betumi akọ market akọkọto bi and do you know say National Service Authority led by Fuseni Donko oh yeah deputy director general in charge of finance. First, I don't know deputy director in charge of operations. Drawing his CC Amino Kase, go to their site, Ewo East Legon. Legon. And see.
1: Sir, I'm friend.
3: Yeah. Look.
1: I think there are some president they call.
3: President Koho. Proud to the president, Beko Honomono. Mimini Neko Honomo. Eko Koshi and Koko, they had over more than 20,000. Plus, Omoy Kasa Poultry Farm, they have a whole space. Ebe ye jam a space na ewo honum hwe mpreku wo ho enkoko wo honum ye sanso wo ostriches ye wo mo bebre wo honum a it was purposely meant for farming but the truth is that suppose aso wo aso kumawu
1: amo aso
3: kumawu no mo de ya farming no omu wie a de no mo de ye sa farming no and you know one ironic thing. The reason why some of these issues never button, and the reason why they are chastising or says be was animal we na or sasujina court ni na yes animal we na can be. But the truth is that there is no policy document guiding this whole policies. It's the akwa political manifesto. Let's fulfill it. It's the akwa kodi bi farmer kofo be 10 and not 20 bi. Niyefa kamen si wosro. Niyehu se kofo benefit. So in the end, when you come back, you cannot come and criticize the system. Say what the kuku kiti kiti be gumu, but. Or Mr. Swell Chabot, they are two on them, say, Ghana Sika.
1: Oh, of course. Send
3: yes, I'm Yanni. Yes, I'm Yanni.
1: Enti Ney, Obi Beto, Obi Kwakoji, Obi Kumi Diari, watch a video. Oh, they are a Greek minister, say, Openi. I would have one only for Openi, and you, where the other because on the same thing, 24 hour economy market, Yakwakoye. On Tiasia, near Koffer consultant, near Momuska,
0: near the market, I could see
1: near the market, and I could see them consultant. Now, no bad advice, say. I mean, can you imagine consultant and I are engaging, say, 2 year 4
0: and one could you hood?
1: I'm telling you,
0: because of the market could see Muremua, send any panas or Mukudija.
1: Meanwhile, yay, as of mine, we have that history. You will be the ho. And as you see, Adia, you see, Adia, you go far, Kebe wo se ya yam from so bebre aso man. In fact, aban yi kra no won from so bia wa ye pen.
0: Because we
1: I was a guardian.
0: Because is our community day senior high schools no be bi record ye. Eno na amwa. So ho. It is a what banner say who say see marketer. Sini bebia eye viable.
2: Tell this government about with common sense. Common sense and country and this about we say. Even KJT here in the baby project, crying to me operating 24 hours.
0: But if it is and cry, they won't be to me.
2: Ah, Naka should start from KJT. It should start from a friend say.
0: I agree with you.
2: A quarter grammar.
0: Crow from here.
2: It should start from Crow from. It should start from all the regional big hospital markets.
0: Naka and pilot.
2: Of course.
0: Yeah, I'm here.
2: But KJT, that is a baby project. Kotokraba is a baby project. You cannot, you what say numpo? Who to be fast starting 24-hour market? Now we are what say Ghana seek taxpayers' money. And you know one interesting thing? Like I said to Nkoko Nketenkete, there is no other policy document and guidance.
0: I don't know.
2: It's a free one, I kwako ye fiasco. Akwako ye mwa nai.
1: 24-hour economy market. The home komo yue. A program na nkasa na ye se. I'm very say Gushitando, eh?
2: Yeah.
1: As well, yeah, document. Yeah. But not 24-hour economy, no crime, market, no.
0: Anyone who document?
1: Me who na we are the better one. Yeah, the better one.
2: Yeah. Oya document, no crime, the co parliamentar. Yeah, man in Yemra. We know the NDC, we know the NPP. Yeah, Nims are some money on Moody Chigana for. And you see, that is why some of us, you can say, you're criticizing some of us, people don't listen to understand. What I say? They don't listen to understand. They listen with emotions. Share, sir, market where are yes, you can watch
4: them.
2: 24-hour market is bigger than KJT market. The 24-hour market is a switch chain or to grab a market. Say, Cape Coast, the attack credit there, and kind whatever, whichever place. But also, our band, those markets, you know. And our caucus is CBDS in Crassy. Granted.
0: But your name, and you cross you. Congram.
2: Ah, so in the end,
0: and Gracia, they say, Sabi, and Gracia, and say, we've been, you could see, be a beer, Sabi, a nipper crown for her.
2: So in the end, what does the system seek to benefit? Of course, the Mimino me, Bia, you say, Opus, Biu, Krumwa, there are some ways and means, Bia, which with the expansion, which we are more crunimo, I am viable, and those kind of stuff. But it doesn't start with markets.
0: No, it started from with BB.
2: It doesn't start with markets. Because we be any one more, or be call a friend is a me free hand, Musa, me call Kumau, Aquaton Tade
0: or the market, where Jacobus could be market or man.
2: What's it be that? Yes, I'm better. Yes, Cassa said, we are going for my Cassa, I know, yeah. Yes, I'll be any. Yes, I'll be any. And you see, that is why I said people should listen to understand when there is a means to criticize government. And yes, I'll be criticizing, I'll buy Zabia, I'll buy a demo. No, show us the clear-cut document. Say, Nima say, Nima say, Nawoye, what's wrong with their 200 more? What is the probability, say, Abrafo Froba on Robeshe?
1: Very high. I mean,
2: extremely high.
1: Very high.
2: Because, what can I say?
1: Say, Bibia ni who have a guide to do it. And the same thing, yeah, or my economy, everything, because we don't have a direction. You need direction, be a echo.
2: Sure.
1: Obiaba, but you understand me, you say, Obiaba, you say, yeah, train, almost a manra cabinet. Omako a constitution review no. Ama wi e hwa nyimo say white paper beba. White paper ni be draw. E beda hwa.
2: The white paper even when omako wi kura na it will not start from this government.
1: That's what I'm saying. It's a beda hwa. Then obi we baba catch us say o. It happened. Time out Prof Mills.
2: Yeah.
1: This review committee. Yeah, you may wi here.
2: Yes.
1: Every implementation. Yeah, implementation anya no. Abaya besi twa mu no oba e wose enema bi wo ha na ankoyi enti no osa set up another committee me ka chairman sabunsu
2: meza committee
1: amfa na okoye na aban fofra ba na ya hyase e nei ye hwe omo si white paper na nche ombe publish ni ya hwe di wo mu
2: ye
1: via there's difference between publishing the white paper and implementing it.
2: Yes.
1: And what do you bet you can see you're making progress? Because white paper and you won't be paying. And
2: Sir John, me say, I always base my argument on something called common sense. It is a common sense approach. the Ghana National Development Planning Commission. Omu ye dey.
1: Omu na. Eshi she said the omai no.
2: Yes.
1: Yenye ye eshi she ye. Yenye development.
2: Oma she she bi ato ho.
1: Ebi oho.
2: Nti adi nso muni so.
1: Aha so nti.
2: It is because of their interest.
1: Omu ye wia. E wose abai no agencies ahodo.
2: Yes.
1: This is assembly second. Efa no mu implementing.
2: But you know one interesting thing. Yewo hanu musi. Kwame Nkrumah, yefa se Kwame Nkrumah se ye development plan na yensem hunu de magana.
1: Na yensem hunu so da.
2: Na yensem hunu because he implemented ya ono ne nyama oyee ni bi na ne benefit.
1: That's why relevant.
2: It is still relevant today and it is still be relevant tomorrow. Iti yefa se ono se ye development plan na yensem hunu ti ye to twene ye. What about a 10 year development plan? Yema Yerata Mills. Emma Ghana National Development Planning Commission. What happened to it? Now, you're two times away in the good. Say, John, can chapter 6 of the Constitution and go to the directive principles of state policy? It will tell you clearly the roadmap. I can't see a fashion. But the politician will tell you, say, a horn of Moody and Yemra and Yen Shed the Mano. What did I say? Any other Mraya and Shed the Mano. But the Constitution also says it clearly, me mean a lawyer, and I don't assume to be a lawyer. But the truth is that Supreme Court and the interpreting Shah and the Maya say a share memoir. You come out on the Supreme Court interpreting Shah and the Maya say a share. It is if the Constitution tells you that they say Shah, then it means that it is binding on every single political party or government to implement that policy. Ah, crop from market and now holding for over 20 years. After a military hospital, Krana, you say, Yerebabe is sure quality health care. What is happening to it? Almost every single project, I mean, the same, or Ghana had to say. And you are telling us to say, yeah. You see, we are guided by political manifestos, political parties implementing, no matter what the situation may be. But we are not guided by the future of this country. I say, pettiness, and they're the ruling mind. Pettiness and the ruling man. It will be see two unit classroom blogger. No, I hear who they day.
1: My dream is say.
2: Ah,
1: my dream is say.
2: Now, what could see that or put that?
1: My dream is see, and never far.
2: How do you tell me, sir, or mine? Near Babbage, see, to say, be a Kenya market, and I see 24 hour markets be Chacho Pua Bishop, baby. Near Fred President, Kukufa, no, I say a Bensika. No, dear Babbage, and I had a Muslim, no, I'm a catisort, and I saw Babby Chahumemu. Then it's essence. No, you see, that we should be guided by core principles of this country, not trivial issues, not manifestos. Because your manifestos who implement it, we are what next? Look, MPP may implement free SHS. I am telling you, I will form a more Ghana Hano Muslim Echo SHS will tell you that the school is not even free. That is a reality, it must be told. So school ain't free. It is just because it wasn't guided by core principles. It was guided by manifestos. Ye wie ye na kesi ye tsena sena na ye hwehwe ye book on poko ye chi. Ne hwehwe kwa ye be fa so betimi ama ade na gina ye na gina na aye forever no. You see the politics behind it. Ye kwa yo. And every before that dey by NDC for timi ahwe ni ye. And away na ye say na way ye ngai sansem hunu wo krom ha no musa ye. Ye be kwa ye nimba ko ne ye kwa ye chi be 20 ye.
4: Unim JB, 11 September 2025 of a PV etro article bi. When I mean for an opinion, edit to ni Facebook page. Me no ka say because of Saturday we say nti. Ministry ni kwane na yaka, Greek ministry ni na yaka. T. We say it is imperative that we take our time with nkonketenkete. Yen tu ebo ase. And who be here passing conketing Catiadiano? You better your boise. And postpone salt cutting for chicken processing plants. I am of the view that the following must be done before we move. The plant program launch is also needless at this stage. 87.9 Kumasi. Identifying all stakeholders. Engagement with importers of poultry products.
1: Stakeholders near AE for AE. Branch for
4: okay.
1: Branch executives.
4: Branch executives. Name. Development of.
1: What's it?
4: Branch executives.
1: And then you're my stakeholders.
4: No matter when branch your party, I call him. Development of program blueprint. Blueprint. I deal with you. JBN and I work on.
2: Yeah.
4: policy. Hona, I had a policy document in the channel. Creation of program charter. Piloting. And our kind. A young Kianfa, Kedetiampu, any Kotokrabanye. Testing for at least 3 production cycles. It is important to remember that the Nkokon Ketenkete program can reduce the importation of poultry products in 3 to 4 years if it is properly planned and managed. Okay? Adie we on. Said yon. Nkokon Ketenkete adie ni nanka adie ye au. Because Osakra State is a big critic over $600,000, which I agree with him. It is a, you say, you think you have said, planning for food and jobs. It may be my analysis be. Say, Anka planning for food and jobs.
5: 87.9.
4: Anka one, this is one factory. Anka fala. Because raw materials need from them. Sebi. Airbus, feedy factories, you know. But no 90 million year argument, you know. I'm a 1D1F, no. Aye. The friend is over the bar.
1: I must come
4: it is a yentimi ends. You be being free. Nice. And go on, kete and kete.
1: Yes. Me free baby neighbor, into Montemasi. Me put me counting teenage, I say. Yeah, the Nana, I want our project to my Facebook. And I made children away with her. Yet we're Bessia, we're Befa, yet we're Bessia. Hey, I'm cooking why I do on Bacono, Profari. Bloody, I'm cooking.
4: Ghana video.
5: We have implemented a policy that has no direction.
4: Ghana video.
5: You implemented a policy without any direction. This is the year of a PV or be a trot in the Facebook.
1: PV Jandra.
5: PV Jandra a trot in the Facebook. It is not out of place. We are a Boris Bidea, president about who are Kokohe. It's the same thing that Kokon Kitchen policy in some more year. But we are we. What do you say? Go to the market right now. You will not find it to be relevant because omo ya dey competing with the market. Omo ya dey competing with the market. So also person talk kwa. Ye dey no cry no boy. Ye dey no boy dey. Ye ya no free one mo. You see the whole thing is a serious scam.
1: 87.9. Okay, so
4: me and me. Nyaa baako Adam so dey aba. O say bro, the Bechem project is ongoing. Bro, okay. Well, Bechemso dia no ye enko kon keten keten.
1: Na masema make won't here na.
4: Ah, okay. Okay. Adam me chapa.
1: Bechem.
4: Adam on national security. Enti me chia Adam pa.
1: Ana mo kwa short cutting. So mo be si me pe picture no. Na na me pe picture dia ma. Emma no kwasem nie. No kwasem pa ne se. Yeah, you know, you to say, yeah,
5: 87.9 Kumasi
1: designer. Come on, 3D.
5: Now, Yako, Yeba, so I'm touching artistic impression. Yes, so light. This is Shaho. Yes, yeah, it's from me.
4: Yeah,
5: Yeah, you know why?
4: Because I'm a preco because I'm not a chair.
5: I'm a catfish. But right now, it is not for the state. It is for them, individually.
4: Yes.
5: So there was nothing.
4: Yes.
1: I mean, can't
5: tell. There was nothing.
4: I mean, can't we are named the offer PVDNS.
1: This is, Miami New Fellas Kwachi for Supost. 27th November 2025. President Mahama is determined to ensure that we achieve self-sufficiency in poultry production and value addition.
4: Mm.
1: A couple of weeks ago, he launched Nkokon Ketenkete program, under which 3 million birds are being distributed to interested poultry farmers across the country for a 4-week period.
4: 3 million. It's maybe 1 million.
1: Now, later today, the president will cut short for the construction of this poultry processing factory in Bichim.
4: Okay.
1: To offtake from Ghanaian poultry farmers and process into various products. And that's
4: where I had assembly one.
2: So tell me why this project is ongoing. I'm on my duration. You see, you better draw the camera near the flowers.
1: 27 November, 1 year.
4: Okay, so of a PVC, it is important to remember that the Nkokon Ketenkete program can reduce the importation of poultry products in 3 to 4 years if it is properly planned and managed. Additionally, a robust value chain will be established with an estimated 600,000 jobs guaranteed within the first 3 years. The blueprint will cover a wide range of topics, including participant eligibility criteria, distribution methodology, production plan, quality control, processing and packaging, sales outlet, financial model, consumption strategy and incentives, and exportation programs. We cannot make a mistake. It is a workable plan that can ensure greater prosperity for everyone and act as a genuine economic shock absorber, since a significant import will no longer be needed. Sejong, obenya safu ibunwe.
1: Bawa kambrofu.
4: Oh, Sejong, your offer ekenyi na anese. 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
2: men kwansa commander sugar factory wana ye ye nyega na ba na ye is it operational? The main aim of Commander Sugar Factory was to produce sugar.
4: Sugar.
2: Mebwa.
4: I read the Nkwasi and Nyanya.
2: I read the Yoko Brazil. Eko far, I read the Mauritius. Eko far, I read the Dubai. I said, the Babaye test. And do you know what is happening there? Yes, see, Enyama, Newo, a friend say, Commander Sugar Factory move by $35 million. Yonko for we
4: are. JB, Mebwa. Or my way would, Master, me say, one here will be to me a diarrhea. No, my team because Saloon Kobobisia.
2: Ekufi juice.
4: Saloon.
2: Eku juice. Eku juice. So John say operational. What is wrong with you? Eku juice. But what will be our market there?
4: Oh, we will be. They will be at this or call Parliament House. Anymore.
2: Yes.
4: I want to be near.
2: But don't say one of their main targets. Any Ghana for? I'm going to export to Kwa Brochure.
1: Not project, no. 1 year.
2: Project way.
4: And what do we?
2: Bichim dia. Bichim
1: dia.
2: 1 year.
4: Okay.
2: Oh, that's a 1 year there. And what? 1 year the same.
4: No, almost I said that way.
1: Okay, I posted here on the 25th November 2023.
4: last year.
2: So all things been equal.
4: It was by November.
2: By the 7th December. By the 7th December. For bear boss maker.
4: Now, Mr. Johnny, baby. Project now more year new year no dear. And Hamio, obey me a year. Say cement to Krumha. Now, problem, they say, you are an iron rods are short.
2: I find military hospital here just one for so many years.
4: Now, you call me a war. Eh? And go quain, they say, oh, my wee. Eh? And go quiet,
1: party funny beans will say, oh, moi. One would you just send in, you know, Eric Pocono say.

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1: should I boy?
0: 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Oh my lord, maybe strike our crown once my baby with some defender once.
1: Oh, you defender, some born unimu. Because team was
0: my lord, eight two. My batch of eight.
1: Be a catch.
0: Master, there be master. No, as I saw my mouth.
1: To answer, uncle.
0: My lord, and Tinipa enemy didn't come, money and I drink, sir, or bebwami. Na me mama na nya we se me wa academy mu ono ndi ohwe ye no che se me bobo na na ni ji hu na na oyi interested into ma me opportunity se nko be ba be fa me
1: okay okay
0: 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And don't you know, cause I'm in training me. Now, the mammy, the master me a buyer say, Master me a macane, no. Any opportunity I bet that our mammy. My lord, oh no judges in what you for. Mammy, food to any adventure.
1: Okay.
0: At this point, you can't tell me, quote, he said, or be interested in a person in the starting process, be saying, he say, he say.
1: Okay.
0: Now, quoting him so no, a juman eye, a dear, yes, young we. My fans will be a contract I was signed within 3 years. What time man? So I'm going to crown my boy 1 year.
1: Okay. Time man? So is he your coach and at the same time your manager?
0: Yes.
1: Or you have a manager?
0: Debbie,
1: is your manager?
0: Debbie on one.
1: Meaning says Spain who crab me about so I just on
0: no. And you on no.
1: Approve
0: my lord.
1: As I'm guessing,
0: on one never my recommendation letters. I be
1: as I'm guessing,
0: and at this point, in the panels will be an annuity.
1: They are granted as on him.
0: Oh, what you said, my catcher is a man. Yami, I don't mention my baby. I say, your friend is a samoja.
1: Ever fight. Judges in the moment.
0: Ah, metama, medi see a juman, and as I may didn't see, and so ye. A be dear son, and moja, momo, moko.
1: Okay.
0: So, by me, media, assembly threats, our kind. Sabi, me, my mamma, who quaint. Emma coach is in Dimmy Bonnie be because of some Dinny Bonnie. And I say, me, I'm in fetch and I'm in my process and I mean to quite be a dachy, you know, my barber's rebel in fetch. This idea, I shall me so from now watching now, my lord. And I'm here saying, Eddie, I'm to my body says you to ya, make us a dear for Macuma Muno. I know what dancing is, we are.
1: All right, me dancing. Judges in the Mumua, a branty, not some more, dear Bedaya, meaning, sir, move it to me, I yet, number yam and abro so cry. Futuo ene adwenhwe bia modebe man no aye ready so betie pa chopa so the voice note no fa number so beba 0549 8704489 7 0243 114 97 0243 114 97 0324 9803 5 0324 9803 5
2: Hello.
1: Tuko US.
2: But you uncle, airport one of time. Big petrol airport.
1: As a man, boom, I brand say, as a more dear bay, then I will come found with you.
2: Obi, also, first of all, I ask as a boy guy. Coach, I always find out. Who could fear out in the back with you? I'm a crew. And then you ask a crowd. Who was a credit?
0: A mistake.
1: Quantum normal advice.
2: Quantum. Nah, I don't think you
1: are. I peg you around. Oh, I run. Okay, over to Unka. Yeah, that's it. Hello? Hello?
3: Tony, best.
1: Captain Bengo.
3: Yeah, Captain Bengo.
1: Captain Akwaba.
3: Tony.
1: Yes, Captain. Hi, Martin.
3: Why
1: is it the best? It's the best. It's the
3: best. It's the best.

0: Captain,
1: that's it. Hello.
0: Hey.
1: Coach Oti, oh.
2: Coach Oti.
1: Okay, hello.
3: Hello, Tony, Masambo.
1: Hey, it's a man from Adawan, can you? Hello.
4: Hello.
1: Yes, Tony. Boss. Yes, boss.
4: Obete.
1: Ode pata papa palande.
4: Ai. Ai. Ata wo ho.
1: Eye izo. Obi Spain ya bono.
4: Ah, ti si akoko pa.
1: Wache na re.
4: Nye re. Uni ba bi akọ, wa ka ho awie because ukwa aya se ara se obaro de obeyeru no. Unti. The war horror being a one to me and Santino. Obeka, why?
1: Obeka,
4: Obeka, what you
1: are? Oh, Jimmy Gospin.
4: David.
1: Okay.
2: Not to say, I know my lord, not me confess, can I hear now? Could you be?
1: Say, when I'll drink, no one's out there. Hello?
5: Hello?
1: Dioni?
5: I'm about to have a good tomato.
1: And I know about the cotazo.
5: I will be a little bit.
1: You ready for Fozo? Where the bra?
5: Where the bra? My hook or crook.
1: Special invitation. Where the bra?
5: Yes.
1: You too, Bema, no pay. Okay, do she just man? Yeah.
5: So,
1: okay, ebe here. Definitely. It's your head there, ebe friend. Ebe channel too.
5: Yes.
1: Yes, sir.
2: I saw that.
1: Hello.
6: Good afternoon.
1: Good morning, Ohima. Odin, baby, Akasefri.
6: I'm a Kasefri Buedi.
1: Yo, Odin.
6: Yes, I'm a.
1: Yo, you're more qua by it, you.
6: Oh, well, dear. In the time you know, call yes, I deal with you. In the next, let's say, there may coach you or the best channel.
1: Okay.
6: Or the better channel. Nana and Mana or Mabano, so me, I'm a shit.
2: Star player, the star players.
6: I'm calling him club, funny, and so you and Abba. It's really a seven.
1: Okay,
6: you won't find channel.
1: Okay, and that's it. Oh, him, yes, yeah, that's CP. Mefa calls bear to be a kaunafi. Yet, me a voice note, no, yes. Hello.
7: Hello.
1: Yes, Udini baby or Kasefri.
7: Maybe Esther or Kasefri at once.
1: You, you're more quabba, but you eat you.
7: And the middle meeting, my kind of mistake me, the new baby. And she, your best local coach is on fine channel. And I play and I'm so on French, you don't go Spain, Uncle Bob. Coba, not the second one, I bet peso.
1: There be a journey there, just a coach now approve you. What's the signatures near there, didn't you?
2: My lord,
7: oh,
2: meet me again.
1: I'm going to go to Dubai.
8: Hello, good morning, Patrick Mobile. Senior my information the one ya you watch your coaching. Why? Said the also be her clan, and I'm a boy. And so do a bra Okagana Hanma or no be her clan if it's a one year juma. And so be focus pin what they are between your scarf and a barn. And the catcher, why? Or like Obede or Bebo, why? Or catch a bebo, why?
9: Tony, best. Where they are brands, you know, one year processing na Uncle Oi. Na mistake number. You say na baby. Into a pony coach natural and still a minty. One per se. Or the bed channel na why a man one now for dear. One year Nadia no uncle. Name more crowd banner one year no one kind on a on channel. And she know about partial.
10: Boss, good morning. Patrick, I'm Jesse Biaboko. Make us a free tunnel. So, play an idea. A favorite boy and phone so by coaching in Fanche because Ferran Torres and Amekai say no name Luis Enrique, but worry so more trimpers or more worry. That's Luis Enrique, a coach Spain national team. So, now still an offer Ferran Torres and Manevable. In the coach, you know, on fan and all my. Now, the SDA, yes, here, you know, man in Coast Spain.
11: Tony Besh, hello, good morning. I greet you from Heritage Reels Fashion of Oferiku. Mr. Asama Abedi, send him my baby car. A mutual agreement between on only coach in Ebano. In T, sir, offense and I have been committed already. And you can say coach in this idea, a best how or no, because. Or Beman acquired him for super ever brebusia into a no coach in who said Nebane Cahon, Beman Cahon. No answer Cahon. And a hermas and your money happy into one fine chairboy.
12: Jajuan, good morning. Big up to Sinadu Sosa. I will be a team. You are with them. Jajuan, I'm a dry. You are my voice and see. I am intimate voice, Mr. Jajuan. Oh, was it the MSM too far? Won't you? Was it was what ding? Massa. Also opportunity, no opportunity.
8: I was a boy. Coaching the Serena, one Simon, now one qua. Then I know how much the number of money after, but Okodia, Edda Banyakra, Edda Buffy, so no, Tony, coaching the Serena or Manuko.
1: Edamunina, I say, ever share, sending us a coffee, Kofi Dako, the chairman, Moo, Mokre, Techimai, yes, sir. Yeah, it's chairman. Yeah, that's right. So, yeah, share send us him the cool year. Coach in infant show, coach in empire show, coach, you know, and I said, whoa, Johnny, a brown crack coach, you know, a bien sa, and abba, but I'm almost supposed to say coach in infant show near 8, Marco 8, and I'm almost a coach in empire show, no, I'm a bien sa, almost a moment of food to say, Johnny, a brown crack coach, you know, see you that is a coach in Nomfanchono. To me, a dinkunim. Sana, some naku.
2: Okay, my
1: coach, ATA. Coach. Wow, about no one a befum war. Bonene de Wenya ye. That's all opportunity a done a nimua. Ekasiapa. Basa Kwame, Bofrano, Oberheno,
2: why not? And
1: could do home more
2: than crank a cray. I mean,
1: could do home,
2: Mrs. Sunmun.
1: Why, dear, because my lord, and they will it will tape so I record it.
2: Mean to me, yes,
1: I will ye be a rough bia. Yeah, and you better not have boichi.
2: Matthias, yeah, my
1: hi, Tiko, Nico Pisca.
2: Matthias,
1: never heard of Baron in the Bano. Why,
2: Medassi,
1: no judges. Next time, say, yes, Abim. I mean, come home.
2: Matthias, Medassi.
1: Right, so, young Vinci, I say, young Wichi, Adofuye, and there. Omo Edio Mawude, happy birthday. This is my own brother, Clifford Sapon in PNE. Clifford Sapon in PNE, aka Original Cliff. My junior brother. 87.9 Kumasi. You are in UK, Uko School, Kumasi High School, Uko KNUST, NSCC. Are you a student at Arden University? London, Arden University in London, wishing you the most wonderful brother, the best birthday ever. Happy birthday, and God bless you. From myself, from Ma Monica, Mama Moni, and Imani Ebusieni Nina, Yewishi Cliff. Happy birthday, Nyame, everyone among see you, Uncle Swin Shirao. Happy, happy, special birthday to Mr. Kofi Enchi. Mr. Kofi Enchi. He's such a wonderful man. Uabisim. Sinyane Abisim. This is a birthday wish from your wife, Ruth Efiafrima. Now, message your decan on it. Say, thanks for being the best partner and my favorite person in the world. Love you so much. Happy birthday once again, sir, Mr. Kofi Enchi. God bless you. Happy birthday to your lovely wife, Mrs. Hannah Fojo Asari. Mrs. Hannah Fojo Asari of Agrike Buraso. From your husband, Mr. Asari Construction. And the message is, in fact, I love you so much, you mommy, Hannah. I love you. Wait for your husband, Mr. Asari Construction, or see him with Showmano.
13: Happy, happy special birthday. And confirm my Caleb Tama Nyangpeng. God bless you. This birthday wish is coming from PWC Inspector Amo Faustina Owotepa. Osiyan wish Yeneba Caleb a special happy birthday. Next one, they call happy birthday to Dufie Francesca Owosefi Fosukrom. Yang po sha opa no nyo kesina sa birthday wish we. 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Yang po sha. Now, Mount Pabonok Maso de Biano, Embrem.
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Yami Adumochuna, Ebesisha, Abinadepa, my bra. Or the news in Ebremo. Me didn't the Tony Best.

0: 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0248 0248 56 93 35 0248 56 93 35 0248 56 93 35 0248 56 93 35 0248 56 93 35 0248 56 93 35 0248 56 93 35 0248 56 93 35 0248 56 93 35 0248 56 93 35 0248 56 93 35 0248 56 93 35 0248 56 93 35 0248 56 93 35 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Now we bogus only pistia soa unique herbs. 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
1: 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The kind of juice, the kind of that doctor could share the ass.
3: Yo, ma, I mean, sure, I know I come up when your mammy name me baby, crobby alana, we is the kind of free, you know. 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
1: Doctor, when you may own sure, whoopee, and what dear, why you dear, I may clear the bar. 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
3: ma'am,
1: I'll send you back in Indian house, or not, mammy, this way. Se say all face so what catch and say say dey when you have that onto adawroma who pay sika kakra bi dey atonto on ema o ma
3: ma ko onu no ne manu onu so so no who can ne manu dos
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2: no,
1: no,
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0: 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Mr. Robert, what with him? 35 years. A woman said, "What will be brave?" Yeah, catch and say, "Won't you also?" Then so yeah, catch and say, "And nemu be manu or ban nemu ne die." Emano, enkwonkwo ye, obeye. And I mean, Mr. Wokra, 6 years, it would be a while. A yana will bear me freffredom, a pibiety. Na, all bear what was so called, you know, war baby, papa. A yer, Juma, good many masses. A yer, Juma,
2: Marco. I can't say a nipper and homre, when I'm ran over. Na, bear my own, dear. Eh ejuma.
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2: Marco metim. Metim.
0: And crying says, so I'm yummy and son, I want to who bet me I shall want me now. Yeah, I won't find cocaine and I do my buy and I mean, I make sure one money a day.
2: Marco said, yeah, oh, home in our man's eyes, so home in. And you will be a bassa bassa, cast a peer free man.
0: Okay, a crowd of who's who would see be a catcher and send my way, there be kind of purple. Said, yeah, or Cassa will be son who was who's with you. The catcher and Sabama. 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Why you was back here, Obehuno? Ain't you know when you're a baby, so crown will be she a TV announcer than Ninja. Ain't you quiet me quiet now could do more for me and your one or no sort of watch. Every song could be so pet. Ain't you a queer? Wait, you catch him. Ope, and now won't pet.
1: No, Marco, Miss Simi drew fear, Mefer, Geohobian,
0: Oberfena,
1: Mefero. Aha. Sir. That means to me, free, yes, who free people are copper pots near Moja neighbor.
2: May cry, Nansan and I may fray across the Nanka won't cry and come a church room. Take us and full front and may fracker. And I wish my castle. Monsa, I can, and
0: tea. May I sell for frobbing?
2: Aye. I know, Uncle Anna has a manner. Yer can wahan.
0: Uncle
2: I mean, I didn't know back and none and master man was here on Sunukun free. I was so take me.
0: And
2: then, no, I can make pair. I can be busy. Near Miss Sandy and may try when a chinting go. Yen, Yen Pamwa, San Qualano cry.
0: And car, Yen Yan, Yan Pamwa,
2: and Qualian.
0: Ah, not on man.
2: Me I'm telling can on man. Ma.
0: Na o fast am I? Me no wash na na no one. I say can so.
2: Kame.
0: O shen na na no mono.
2: Me say this can on na the amas am kwara.
0: Am kwara no.
2: Ah, on fanto bi bi mo.
0: Ebiya, just a man ye. What be hell? What be hell? Into what the be me kuya? What be?
2: So our prince with the and the bear
0: so open us so no better not the
2: sir.
0: What the bear man? Now, so we catch him and says, we're poor, so I'm poor, grand your bear home. And you say, we're pressure.
2: I know.

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last show insecticide powder no eno and a nadia yare tu mu amo anase 0246 519012 last show insecticide powder no a product if you born agro limited or an apa born agro limited said you want to die I'm king come with inside a ya a bad boy you want to know a and as I go for so at your bar make a copy more edu fly travel consort uber to crime get over coming on it oh pashingin visa oh per se a beer unya study and work visa okwa oh yeah jumano now sancho echo school business visa yeje avatory visa group vacation, ticket reservation, hotel reservation, business trips, visa application assistance, and a travel insurance. For the chemo, our EduFly travel consult, me patrol students are. Mobile some question, dear Awamane, a piano, a diploma, first degree, master's, and also PhD, and a person, and a rubber call, maybe it's Spain, Yabako Germany, Yabako Finland, Yabako Sweden, Opus Okoyan, Udiano, our United Kingdom, United States of America, and now Canada. 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

0: 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Jirika Jiria Bamisha, a mamma drone, Jirika Jiria Bamisha, a drone and a duaka jamu, Jirika Jiria Bamisha, Sisian Badding, over Pajma Pajwaya, a Jirika Jiri, Jirika Jiri, Jirika Jiri, a mamma drone, a mamma said Jirika Jiria Bamisha, a another quality product, and no every asianity at the power specialist of our hospital. Power specialist. Heba Hospital. Na see you at my post specialist about hospital. 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Doc, my answer on every year. Now, Doctor, so no, when you have a bain, or they have a bain, Ubra, or the Nyabra and Afra, and or the Jirika Jeba, Mr. No chemicals added, will not be a Sisiani Jambrani, or the Bajuma Bajuaye, and will be on Swaya Juma, and no Aye Jirika Jiri. Herbal Mr. Jirika Jiri, Herbal Mr. And I may come for Adiama War. It Bema, I am Rewampum, Bema Unua Ba, and so compliment chat now, Wesano. Bema say, hey, Denny, now permanent to me, sorry, and so on. Well, dry a Jirika Jiba, Mr. Away. I have Herbal, dear uncle for that problem, dear Emerald. 0244-544422. 0244-544422. 020-0200-797878. 0200-797878 and a 0555-797878. What do I need him? I will for years bosom to Roda. John Profile Station here anymore. Open up power specialist, Heba Hospital. Abusha Penny, Sammy Echampo.
1: Richard Pepe Suarez, the original filler man. After him running me, filler time. Wouldn't you be a Jisakoma 87.9 FM? Menenso Phyllis, oh. Original fella man, yaye kado, shegu o maye.
0: Abu ja pensa be champo.
1: Richard Pepe sa reje fella man.
0: 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Emfa ema yen ahefo no.
1: Nice one.
0: Kabiru mame a branch did Albert Amwa ewo page no so Albert Amwa a gogo no no. Albert Amwa a gogo. Abu ja pensa be champo.
1: Richard Pepe sa reje fella man.
0: Albert Amwa Agogo no me no ka say oy free agent ambe ka chire wache me ka chom say Albert Amwa na a loan and asante ko ko ekoje no from Al Angli Benghazi after say ko ko eton Albert Amwa na ko to ko sale of Albert Amwa the date me nyacho zaman for be fida. It was an hour after say work. I said 6 5-1. So after some ball could go 5-1, Morocco,
1: yeah.
0: 1 hour time, and I could call a day announcement a buyer. Announcement written in JT and Nana said, one of my branch indeed, Abbott Amwano, or my transfer, no, Eddie Akoma, Al Agli, Benghazi. Abbott Amwa, quite no, coach now, or my befano, and check Edom Pam coaching. Nasanko for $200,000, $250,000, $300,000, $400,000, $500,000. At Sadia Hakotoko, a top player, $300 million, the following season, your Pamno, a normal. Has he top player, a signing player, 40,000 Ghana cedis? Nan Metrasian, Mizan Sabu, the Penjizi, why I cut Ghana transfers now. Me more Ghana cedis in Bimesa, Nais Kama. Say, Kayaka, 40,000 Ghana cedis, $4,000. Ah, now I go to play at $4,000. Now I say, went to Mama. Now John Kwaya say, yeah, hey. San, I'm going for the so far. No, so what the 300,000, 400,000, 500,000, but to play. Now, but no one to me, I'm going to move down. Kwaya. At the Sadia house, and I got to be 30,000, you move down, Kwaya, Corona. And I'm going for the, I say, Abbott, no, Ombas on Warsaw. Now, okay, me, exclusively, minya, Opania, or no, at that team, Ugly Benghazi, I know, as the sporting director. And I'm in the team, come on. And I'm about to confirm, I'm going to say, Abbott, I'm going to Ugly Benghazi any contract beam. We story was such a baby 2 months ago. Sure. Okomi page, you know, I was such a. And I'm going to say, post two or a commas post TikTok page, I was such a baby 2 months ago. And I'm yes, I story and say, Abbott, any contract will be. In fact, Abbott, I'm was compensated. Go for 2 years, guy. And the cancel contract, no more done as yeah. And Abbott, but ball months now, I can't demand and take a commie bull league in the year. Abbott Baffle from the first game, Kotoko Basaka Holy Stars. A quality she go be able to pay on the edge of the penalty box. No, J Bonnet down, be an enum kakra. So the bonnet that from the Abbott Nabano. Abbott Abba, and Pa Agogo Nabano. But Kakran of a boy, and I said, I'm quite easy because the entire court got to no more struggle with the pain. And to see in a baby, any about cheer, man for a dress is to say, ah, but I'm one on your court co player beam. Now, court co pena, they must open negotiations with Abbott. Some may catch us a medium sporting club. A pencil, Abbott, I'm with D at the atoll for CAF Champions League. Maybe catch us at two clubs be a war. Eastern Europe and a one club a war. Eastern Africa. Eastern Africa. And a one, if it's Southern Africa. Or my expressing interest, eh? One of them ever signed Abbott Amwa and no Ayajuma. I'm supposed to be a jumbo.
1: Richard Pepish already the fellow man.
0: Asante Kotoko Fonso, reporter. Coaches na here, Jumani Jao, Hono Chese. Abbott, no, on any day, Sir Kotko bet me a fana, or ye an option for Asante Kotko on any day, if Kotoko, ever first striker, et ya Asante Kotko for Zun Komodino, at the name Abbott Amwa, a gogo, of Japan, a dimu tinti my pa.
1: Fantastic.
0: And no, Anna, transfer window here be. Abbott Amwa, no, quite, nya, so a sign. Contract at my club of his choice.
1: Yes.
0: Ni din komo ni ahesa san te koroko ye so interested in Abbott Amwa no ana. Kotkoda so interest in Abbott Amwa ana. I'm supposed to make example.
1: Richard Pepish already
0: fell. Ampaye nkomo die no. Asante Kotko. Wonum sporting director. Stanley Menzo. The sporting director for Asante Kotko, Stanley Menzo.
1: Mm-hmm.
0: Wa okay, Abbott Amwa for Asante Kotko.
1: Nice one.
0: But anya okay, sir, or you go play and ya okay, nice what you say, say, only team. Abbott Amwa says, yeah, you can say, on signing, I'm from a club, bia.
1: Okay.
0: Abbott, according to come on, oh, baby. Ebi a chamasuma kache ni pan, say, oh. So bet na Ghana dia ti komuni yipa.
1: Mhm.
0: Abetamu ase so bet na Ghana dia. E enye na san tikot kona eno bebo. If I was to play in the Ghana Premier League for the season 2026-2027, then it will be my asante kodoko sano kano se my asante kodoko na mebo.
1: Okay.
0: Na se Albert AI all Ghanaian clubs no afrim. 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
1: Yes sir.
0: Mi diema fo aya we se omunya Albert Amoa. One of them, I was Abbott, and come with your money, dear. Sir Abbott, and ever tragana and padia. Any Abbott, and overbo a santicotcon,
1: necotocona,
0: and noble. I don't know, comma. Me room, a war, a war, me call a good dear. So the ball is firmly in the court of a santicotco. Nebum deals the fiamon on the air, banabus a penny, and no silly chain. How much court were paying Abbott Amwa previously? The Biame Kaze, Stone and Banam Yenisea. Tabu better be a gazi pipi. Oh, that will per contract am Abbott Amwa. Mitimbe, ya, Abbott. The contract is soon, ya. Nako go for the name Kaze, I said, I'm making one of them. But, we young Koma Kotko Edie Abbott Amwa and Koma Oko Dina Matibia, and I may pony the Amawa.
1: We are original fellow man.
0: Na dia minim ne dia mete ya ne se Albert Amoa sika na kotko de man dadan de. 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Onse ni age ni nkwani mu bebrebe. Na Albert Ghana Premier League no monche zangofo ni. Obebo half season at my crack great Olympics half season from a swim kwabibrim. Obo half season you ye no. And oba san tikoro ko bebo full season.
1: Okay.
0: The second season and obo half was anko jabetam ano Ghana Premier League experience Japan enkura ne bebrebe sa. Oni experience ne bebrebe sa. En to bi atu abetam of san ko beya. On certain one more a season or two. No, we are the big doors will open. So the Biam catch up Japan. Play a beer. Team Fufro beer a panel. Not Team Fufro air ready. So the fan outside of Ghana beer player no on the groomer. Gronier didn't have no any idea. Am I player tonight? It is a player in your energy, sir. Says a Drusica. Agent Treba of Fun and the clubs are willing to pay. Yes, you can hear the same player. So $5,000 in 58,000 Ghana cedis. So $5,000 in a court, Kobua no diako sa player no. So $5,000 in a club be ready to pay monthly. Enti sa santi ko de company for omo interest no person mo actionize no. Na enyo ma ko ani mo bi japani between ene any weekend e so homa abetamo a concrete offer. Concrete offer. And yes, our agents are closing in. We see two teams in Eastern Africa. Mame emo Kenya. Enchero Kenya. Diba kuda Kenya.
1: Wow.
0: And now Southern Africa. Agent baku pushi. Sir Ode Abbott Ibi Rem ewo Tanzania. South Africa for no clubs and enye convinced. Omunya Abbott emeye the friend say observation, training and observation. 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Because Stanley Menzo, the sporting director, having watched Albert videos, any new man, you know, well, okay, sir, this is a striker. You be here for our project. I'm your place, I'm
1: Richard Opepe is already there for that man.
0: Has no more. I slow or transfer market. You know,
1: mm-hmm.
0: And no, me catch also his Royal Highness was signed check, no. Eddie Ama the MD yeah. Ben Emuna. Mr. Penny.
1: Yes, sir.
0: As I come up, boy, me come like Kakai. Hi, hi, hi, hi, hi. Has a bat is a Kakai.
1: Nice one.
0: Says, and go on, come on, what you see on has a divine night, but to put in Gobano.
1: Phobia.
0: Play on Nakasavia, I say. Oh, yeah, you know, has a nice and all your butu idea because has a crowd dollars of Japan.
1: Also, dollar, that's the
0: rule. Omu crowd dollars.
1: Nice one.
0: I'm the person, my jumbo.
1: Richard, do people already, fellow man.
0: What him, sir? A crowd has a folk. Na eche dogli me kacho se kotoko ehwe hwe ho kotoko amfa concrete of a bianco mediama edi kan e contact pondo out of lions club to club agreement done club to player that is mediama any eche dogli edi nkomo kwachiri na se ka eche dogli weekend dey twam nko watakwa abuja dia meeting ni
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1: Hey.
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0: Ama Abet, Eche Dogli, no. 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
1: Wow.
0: Semi Gemma for Trawama, now a gene, a chum, a year, a chum. 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
0: Dogli Eche Mzapenyi Sabechampo
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0: Minoube di Kojo Enchi Ewon Komo Se We Enye
1: The Music Man
0: Enye The Maestro Kojo Enchi.
1: Yes.
0: We Enye Kojo Enchi Ya Usi Akain Edema Klaba Ye Fene Se Dibebi United Dibebi United Or say 17 goals. And we have 5 assists. 22 goals involvement. In Yaza. 22. I'm the prince of a jumbo. Kwajanji. Unu wani chrem ewo. Club na. Ni di edi di bebia. Oma name a price of 150,000 Ghana cedis.
1: Okay.
0: Has ne first club odi hun komo. Has a trauma kotoko. Adriana, Gold Stars, Midiama Ebesao. Abda Penya Kwadano, a foot will be a crime and say, Kotoko no pressure, ne has pressure, and Kabaya Kunya Timba pressure, ni will be. I could bore 1 year or 2 years Premier League experience, nafi. At the number crab on Tiana say, Obabi Rum or Kotoko has later and Kabuan. As a boy now. I buy into that. But has the folk, after the check, you know, every His Royal Highness or by the penny, has the folk say, Obia Malcolm, Wamu Efria Eko di baby. Now the baby on one, a 2 players na has epe, 2.
1: Wow.
0: 2 players. Phobia, Akarisika. Some of the call. Omu di, Kodjanji won't come on, Ebe Drew baby has alpha 80,000 Ghana cedis. The baby for Eba 120,000 from 150.
1: Okay.
0: And will be every single house assumes that somebody 100,000 kwa go for the budget. Which is $10,000. And go for as a sense other teams Eba who interim the penny. 100,000 na nanka has. Bad 3 weeks ago, 4 weeks ago, has the Koyango Majino. Metropolis has the 100,000 Ghana cedis and your dollars, 100,000 Ghana cedis, which is $10,000. A little. Under $10,000 in a choir. Sisi yanko foni nsum.
1: Wow.
0: Omu nsum. They want more because suitors na dos. First night has nkwa. Kotoko da su guso e consider. Midiama is interested. Adriana is interested. Ghost Stars is interested. Di kojo entry of the baby United no. O de 100,000 Ghana cedis. Less than $10,000 in a choir. Abuja nyadia wanum ebeso sesiken. Hats of folk any goalkeeper at BC ewo meeting. Nah. Ah, so I say comedy announcement to that, but since say, Watara acquired the technical director of the folk. And as the technical director of Accra Hats of folk, you know, Wakach them penny for say, 3 players I'm the bomb with the Obetuamo Musti, ewo house. David upon Frane contract.
1: Yes.
0: Calvin or says he be the contract. I can't knock a crabina, a unemum. 1 year extension, Bishop. My baby discusses Adam.
1: Nice one.
0: Solomon Agbesi, and has any professional contract here. But Watara, okay, some Macachos on a board chairman, Shiano. And you may do on a board chairman, do come on. Number I couldn't say. Or the sound of the beastie.
1: Okay.
0: I'm the penny player, Kevin Osesibi. The contract, you know. I can't knock a crabineu. And the woman said 1 year possible contract extension.
1: Okay.
0: Now, no meaning say at the instance of the club, and I said at the instance of the two parties. Because, okay, so can there now? A client for Sunday cry about who is my kind, say, or more 1 year possible extension of my activity. Yeah. Your question, no woman, so whom you in a better trance.
1: I come to
0: Manchester, Mosambi, Bassa, no Mosambi. I am at the instance of the club. Say, yeah, pa. You be activating 1 year.
1: Yeah.
0: But the activity, be our salary, no. Be free, say, because you can't order that. Tian no mon ganja, no, the only answer to my catch is the activity clause. Minim says, I see, at the instance of how to focus a club, yeah, then they can activate. Okay. Say, at the instance of the two parties, will be the $5,000, $6,000 contract. Actually, a branch here, one more than a quick amount. I'm not going to say, I can't. It's a bad damn house. But has technical director say Omunyaimano.
1: Okay.
0: Showdown talks. Movie be a showdown in Tokyo. I agbisi any ofre watara papa prekope. Okay. Who said the name boo pay no? Yeah, yeah, say you na watara jina. Theater gate wa. First people mko hu branch after the surgery now atara kan obi.
1: Wow.
0: One no special relationship.
1: Fantastic.
0: But a branch na ka chere watara say, papa. Me call Black Stars na some mko to masu me say. Say me your first choice goalkeeper e o me club. And ka three goalkeepers na ko work up no $100,000 ke me jibi. Na still o mko chere say me team am your regular. I will be a member of the Black Stars. So me, I want to be a member of the Black Stars. Men ka se mon go pam mi senior. Anu kwade ofre ni senior prepare. So asare wo a me nya me na meda. 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Ana so asare be stay there papa. Men so me de me career na be fa be foforo. Na ma ko first choice. Sad talks na wujabe ni enanwumre yi. E be ko so between Hartsfolk technical director Abubakar Watara. Any goalkeeper, the Solomon Agbesi. So I talk to him. Ebe Koso. Ebe Koso. Ebe Koso.
1: Richard do pepe so ready for the man.
0: And seven Dawson.
1: Original.
0: And seven Dawson. Na. Mati se, Eche Dogli di ano. Heart of Lions for no. Iron Tem. Akulosu di ano.
1: Wow.
0: Sele na phobia for no. Bati se kaka ano.
1: Wow.
0: Heart of Lions for no. Yeah, na akwane peka cracker home. Initially, House of Oak were adamant. Na house in Yana is what they home. But Omodi Akahon. I'm surprised about Jabo.
1: Richard Pepe is already a fellow.
0: Goalkeeper Benjamin Asari to Saudi Pro League team, Damak FC. Saudi Pro League. Now, they say, I mean, just as a house for, yes, I'm going to go to Omodi Munchabo, be on to go to Mungazo Moton. Hey, Mungazo Moton, say. Damak for the ball, pro league in the moon. Oh, Namina was that almost deal about house because of the Yoma Asari and go. Benjamin Asari to the Saudi Pro League. I was young, a deal and kebab wapa. A deal and kebab wapa, papa, papa, papa, papa. Yes, sir, a bit to me, a basso. Answer me, Diamma Fono, I was Yamakato, sir, one a hook a credit. So who's a medium of Chris come to your business now? Omoton Taylor, Kevin and Kroma. Sesia Menoka say. Yamfan to just Salim Adams. Yakach is a deal, Mininaba. $300,000 bako, a new free Sudan. $200,000 bako, a new free Tanzania. Moses Pakasu up at $400,000. Asano Jai Salim Amanako. A Sufi, CEO Edma Club FNBDM, I confirm, say sa two place with your maton. And a salim dia omo consider. And was under two just said Derek Fojo a contract a baby. Derek Fojo as a boy, said Derek Fojo.
1: Okay.
0: It will free agent. A brand of coma minimum, see a coba, Derek Fojo, Kotoko, Derek Fojo, a baby dun coba. A bishop penny, Sammy a champo.
1: The original fellow man, Richardo Pepe Suarez. Yes, this is what I call fella time. Ewa koma 87.9 FM. Richardo Pepe Suarez, I greet you. Argentina will surely beat England and win the trophy against Spain in the finals. Enjoying the show live from Germany. Pato Landry Service. Pepe, Pato is a menchiao. Emanapa. Yeguso. Messages in Guadua. Hi, I'm DJ Ketekre of Sound Quarry. Fantim. Please, you do all fantastic and great work. Keep up the good work. More fire. Ko Krezin, Akoko Amon, also friends disappointed me yesterday. Meanwhile, England will beat Argentina 1-0. Who crazy is so dear? I don't know. I'm watching you live from Sepe Dotti Senior Ogoro. Okay, yeah, that's it. The most fantastic show in Ghana. Kwekwe J. I don't know. So, anyway, Abba Kwegu, Mo, yeah, that's it. You go so, ah, yeah, this show, no. Eba. Wonder Boy, our friends, Paris. And a wonder boy, a war. Or see, good evening, boss, Senior Pepe, Seraph, the Don Stivo, and the rest of the best crew in Ghana. Congratulations to La Rogers. Goodbye to Le France. Wonder Boy, Etsy, France, or to Paris, where your friends were against, or support to Spain. Memo, my behavior. What? Baby, I will see be a person that will mwaba. No mwaba usho. Do you wonder? Yati. Yadansi. Also, mercy all the way tonight. Wonder Boy, Corona. Oh, no, no. I'm Sir Fresh. Watching you live from Ejusu. This World Cup money should be well accounted for, most especially in local league. Hey, that World Cup money, we know. Yes, ever league, no dear. Ministry now, or more, a bed the cost. Last time's budget, no. Or money check, Carano. Unyanyan say, Nibia or home or moon, Missa, every for they say, World Cup is currently say. It's for us, I won't go. We will see with time, qua. Every for the cattle and crop for. Omoa ena de ompe bi omo de se eska be minister no kra no o mi so omo ho asem. Good afternoon. I'm Japanese watching you live from Kwada Show Agric. Fantastic show by all standards. Keep it up. Thank you, George Bwahi, Ensu Eni Evans, Ricky. Ese good afternoon, I'm Japanese watching you live from Atonsu Bokro last stop. Yadasi Odro Sapon. 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I'm Favor, the taxi driver at High School Junction, Atonsu to Tech, Taxi Rank. You guys are fantastic and super top Pepe Suarez. That I would name my son after him. I love him so much. Joseph Nketia, Joe, you're the senior Michelle. Now, High School Junction, when I had the end, are you from? Sister, no, yeah, you know, hold on. Shalom, mommy, na catch and said, Nay, you know, your papa, Reverend Samuel, a debuff on the birthday. It's are you from? Your papa, na kabuma. JD birthday din. Let Abatamwa go. Ishmael, Kwame upon and so dear any. I'm in Nami Homra Nafi. Yem find some Makano. And she says so.
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4: 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Every say, a boy, a sea, in one bottle. Anna Ashe, a pamumwa wamwa, a hassay, ne mana what day mapa, me boma de se, me de Kel Kids toothpaste, be mammy metri tree woman say, abribia, Kel Kids toothpaste, and mamma Francis to tree ye ni jesse.
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0: 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Now, I'm saying who ain't shed any drosa. Now, dear Bakua, and why at dinner at the ama, or more dear Congo, and the titty no my yadiani biacho mopane say. Yes, you want no more, or more your granny friends say you are more south front lino, or more my dear Nimu, or more a share upon day, and I'm trying upon dear Jumaifono. Woman swat here. Omiso mokwa strike ni titi nwa mwa biya efen se Bunia General Hospital. 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
0: 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Now, Homano, Nyadi, Timmy, I. Now, Mammy, call Facebook page, and so now, me kind message back, Obia Bam. 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
0: Yes sir.
1: 87.9.
0: Me ho ye mpatwa we.
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0: Mhm.
1: From pae ma busu panyin ne nkofo nyina. 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
0: Amen.
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0: Eh. 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
1: Ah, yeah, bet you. You're both by my wife.
0: Mati, you don't want to
1: see. You want to
0: see. You. Isaac Akroma, or say, or say, the free German in a more fire. Glory be to God. Now, as I just saw, Amen. Ewo ho, and a man, or say, and Chakas and Conforma, Mr. Pia Stadium, NDC man, and I'll say, we saw a year, Munachiki. Munachiki, see, good evening. Nedia, and you. But you're Kuma Cassius, you knew.
1: Bacho
0: kase fure hen.
1: Ajo so.
0: Bacho twon kakra ma me na fidie hye ma so na menti o.
1: Yo.
0: Okay.
1: Na en kan ni komase kwa da be on be ya accident as be bi.
0: Hmm.
1: Eh. 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
1: Amen.
0: Amen. 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Nancy over any day. When see a jaggery, a Jean Solomon, or see Kunzu, now, or see what catcher NPP for say, or moon who say, and bray a juma and rano. Samra cronano, if we saw a year juma, and a dray and tea, or no dear, or poor mocho, say, or mama quine, Emma and rano, and ye juma, and from home. 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
1: 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Is the other pan or so my mind? Oh, my, I yes, young couple, a rather and Cassa, you young couple, any
0: I mean,
1: and there was a local supper appeared
0: rather
1: than come
0: on council, I cry. But your own child to be baby, I can say free.
2: Legend, a papa. 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
2: 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And a moon's acquired, say, yeah, I say, yeah. Moving one thing, and then come on.
0: Joe, let us see. Patrick, finally.

0: come born with half space, which is the number 10 rule, no bit more isolating home more now. They will get more from him. But this time around, no, they've deployed about three players. Our J Boy, they need to close him down. Same way, said the message J Boy. Now you could see the five midfielders, five players in the middle. They also try to close him down. The first person coming for marking, the next person give you a cover. The another player also beba with another cover, and the next player also ba also and yeah, they have to bring him down. The game has been too tough from both sides, and after maybe the rest session, that is where we are going to see the coaches' plan and how they are going to deploy. They are going to execute a new direction in the game. So let's go for the second half.
1: Eno Enti ena wamo entu asuti. Emmanuel Owusu Leto se muwo commercial blocker. 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
1: 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Yentu aso enfa
2: enfa.
1: 45 minutes. Two teams akesi say. Obia mo short on target.
3: Obepe may be disappointed in officiating. This is the World Cup, and I've always maintained that the best team should be made to win. And you'll be NSO making team B and our country be the best. It should be made on the field. Referee, very early in the game, Kobet me are causing both teams. Now I'm at the physicality of the game, non carco form. Me and what the flair, here who the real football now. Yeah, Percy Hunus. Why, as they say, Messi ain't mean kitabo no fan move because the other channel the referee will not care. Initially, Nanka Koma Argentines, Lydia, Udimikano, Akoja Fau. But when the English started complaining, and I feel, or yes, everyone, so they say the game has been very physical. Said the Wokano, 45 minutes. This is the second semi final game. Oh, World Cup 2026, and you're not a shot on target. It's all because the game is very physical, and it shouldn't be so. These are two teams that are more players with a flair or more skills. No, I'm betting me a football, Eddie M. You see, I'm very disappointed in the referee and the total officiating in the first 45 minutes. No, very early in the game, stamp your authority and the player be our call for any tackle, any challenger. Also, so I'm sure, yeah, referee, man, yellow card. Then later on, challenges are or chances for you, yellow card. Yahoo challenges are nay more cynical. Attend your buyer who call you yellow card. So, what was the referee waiting for? But you know, Pepe, it's a game, I guess. Say, and the bear, both sides, no. Obianya ready, say, obey open up, say, Tintinam, or not there, or by attacking football. Because one way, ball be pursued with ya, it will result in a goal. So, here, Englander, or money more, if the Argentines decide, so, Munina air attack here, say, Jude Bellingham. Any hurricane who have a ball now with 2, 3, 4 touches, eventually resulting in a goal. Then Argentina or money more. If John Stones would decide this or more joining attack now, Messi with a touch and then a shot, eventually resulting in a goal. It is the reason as a two teams in Yano in defense, or why are very cautious. In midfield, I think he was a midfield, there's no air cutting supplies, none could mobile the attack. No. I have physical and fouls and no more committee. Oh, any more no any answer down will be. And both goalkeepers have been on holiday. Yes, if there has not been a shot on target for 45 minutes, then we'll be saying, what are the goalkeepers doing? First 45 minutes, no. May JD say, if the referee has stamped on his authority right from the beginning of the game, and he has a better game, and he has a more beautiful game than what we've seen, ABR. More chances would have been created. Every crime could be at me a convertible. But in the second half, let's wait and see. I can't just 45 minutes. And if you consider, yes, Kubet me equalize it. But adding so amount. And the game no ever yet a more compact game the second half no, because the tendency so consider how bet me a better canoe. I will form a chain. Brand here starting here 190 minutes to play. No. So far, both teams know, my memory of my bus, but I'm not convincing me, and it's all due to officiating and referee. He decided to say, on stamping the authority on the game, Pepe.
1: And the referee, US referee, we game, we're saying, come on, the man, Clement Tapin, money, UEFA Champions League referees now. But Clement Tapin, Kofi,

0: omo ama US we US referee o DMLS sa agura gro we na engo fo we ye na so onim so and ama
1: refugee came no
0: we the referee na ne wa chire pa ifi se twa work up no ye hu referee bi a ne wa chire no e wo first half mu e se game we da
2: who say me are you with that they be America me see any time e dey my yellow card the first minute we ba o so the man so the e ba me ma kai u show card u tue sika and e no say yima o mu ti e no mum na o ja ye no and e ko fa se mo nyina ba u say e ko chi na o show card no mu say fe e bo no e ba ni say ko start in tem a en ka e bo no because o mo history o o mu history na e wo ho no mu nya history keto a enti refie ma such matches a o so o prepare o pass na be dem me fi say sika half no o be start from authority am be bi akoso fan
0: ye benya better game in the second half according to referee GK Menu Asidano Eko Edema Universal Merchant Bank UMB almost for 50 cities. We at this body type let me come over the bar baby I'm a referee to cry Eko Yi yellow card themselves in Afrin and Diso or they are come by Eliotardism you are a Spence you can't tackle and a hurricane by not third one I had a Spence I can't shave for. It's me who the Anderson by, but Spence, and he can from HD. But referee the board, card no kokoma. Elliot Anderson. I said, I don't confirm a last show insecticide powder. Loss in a permission. 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Phytoscience Crystal Cell GH, Jusen Fashion House, Hepasco, Hepbar Capsules, Signa Cable, 3P Garlic Mixture, Dang Natural Healthcare Complex, Grow Fine About Tonic, and Edu Fly Travel Consult, Tomatama, and Edi Jumedi Edi Aprawa, and Ye Asam Kitwakra, and Unti, Yem Fantuja, Sir Sisia Yakasadia, Game No, a tied at 0-0. Enyatia wopia atimi atoatena enso ewo game no mu mamenko na fe coach Hamza Opin MY coach second half adena two coaches na enye we quality jina park na so a yabo 45 minutes of football ye nya one shot on target za wo ba keeper chen kro bia mo bi adena coaches because these two teams the quality they are producing we ka Jordan ni ayi hate kura na ebanke nya shot on target but these are the very best of players but game no short to be uncoupled e dey na two coaches no enye yen sha se free England you hear na waba Argentina
3: well we share England first of all almost started with 1-4-2-3-1 format and omo attacking transition anytime be omo attacking ku see say omo jina with 1-2-3-2-3 official omo two center backs in front of the goalkeeper and then the two lateral defenders no open up wide. Then the two central midfielders, back will be draw back. I'll be same middle. No money at three. Now two players, you know, so one of the attacking also be joining middle. No more so any another two behind. No money at three up front. So then behind, they have five players in the middle, and or more five play, three players right in front of the opponent half, and then two players behind. And see, we more divided. No more five behind zone two, zone one, and then five in zone three, zone four. But or more attacking behind, at least one of the central midfielders. Eko join here, it will tend to be at least 6-7 players in the opponent half. And Omo attacking, so mostly they started with wide play, wide gameplay. And Omo wide play, no, anytime, I always say Omo strength side, no, which is the right side of Omo attacking, which is Omo right back and the right point. Now, why Omo game plan now? Tembiana, Omo right side, no, send long balls, no. Then you could see the right forward, right back, no, or give you underlap run. Or no, no, call underlap run, now we no invert into inverting in and I create a hole beside that partner, which is almost chain boy be a best send the ball. But what we are on my side and still in me far. And almost switch it by middle play. And almost the middle play no so hold on the two central midfielders and also back in who never could be a pivot, then back who support to become an attacking midfielder. And only a brand to your friend Jude Bellingham and the other player supporting him. And also almost play now. Once on the combine on the ball on the drew middle no. Omo combining passes now. Omo up front, they don't have a deep lining striker, which is a brand new friend Harry Kane. Onjina, And my Argentina defenders, no center backs, no, or more of free space because Hurricane no time be an overdraw back or no out and out play into overdraw back and a creative hole into overdraw back. What's the other players in the middle? One should run through, and the two central midfielders, no more behind two attacking midfielders, no more behind the front. No. Also, I'm not running into that space, no, a creative chance, no, but they don't run. Tembia no amuda so amuda enti amomo ntimi sege forward. That is the reason why I want to say more of them play in air within zone 2 zone 3 zone ah amu ntimi attack within the fourth zone, which is their final zone. And yenhwe omu defending so quickly, omu defensive transition has been best in the first half. Omu lose ball now, then they stand with the 1-4-4-2 in omu defensive zone or ball will draw back and they come with the horse so quickly no more general with 1-4-4-2 official omu not less than 8 plus the goalkeeper 9 players behind ball. Always two players in and they determine how they should go with their marking, and they are trying to block the middle space. And then Abu Omo in the first half, and I will share Ukopia Argentina as well. They started with 1-4-4-2 format, and almost so attack here, almost transition, almost the 10 call 1-3-2-2-3 into who three players, you know, one of the lateral defenders, you know, ever joining up front, you know. Now Omonia three behind, which is two center back and one lateral defender. Then two players, no, one of the lateral defenders, ever no, joining middle hall. Then no money two right in front of the back three. And almost another two open, no, almost two open in the wide space, no, and almost three up front. Any time be no be any ball, be I was a one player. And almost also strength side, the right side of home attack. Who are brandy a friend in Messi and Abrantia Obun Dio Oba Hording. Tembiano or support to say Obunya overload. Oh, Abrantia friend Spence Hall. Into what her Spence marking be over here. It's either you go in for a player or he play safety first. He doesn't hold the ball for more than 2 touches on that part. And I'm happy for him with the way he's doing the marking because Tembia no tries to make it overload. Omo yes out there now for some minutes. In fact, then they decided to bring in Messi to half space and the player playing the middle switching to the wide space. A whole acquired threat the Ama England for the Tembia no message because all half space no or more or less closer to the goal pole, direct to the goal pole. Into what Jibo on the one who said. We're taking 2-3 moves here now, very dangerous. And Adia Bakwa, England for so yeah, you good inside. The two central midfielders, no more back line anymore. They've decided to block that spaces now, half spaces now, Messi space will use, you know. That is the reason why Odrubi and Oma Pim, Oba Pim will be a bit of now, because I was a referee, that player, no, Cardinal. Into Oma blocking that space, into Oma blocking that space now. I'm an idea, my Argentina, so say, Oma Pim will pretty. So in the next half, no, Adia also two side near, say, they should. Team no kutabon, he should create a lot of spaces in the field. He need to open up wide. Say they be creative spaces. Or creative spaces now, creative space among on no creative among the teammates. Now it might create a lot of chances among. And yes, I know mobile almost like a close game saying it will be very difficult for both sides. So I'm hoping say one of the team will decide to play more of wide space. If say Obeko with wide space now, he should play to the end. And boy, call wide space, there should be a lot of pull out from that side. Yeah, share game now, you will pull out because. Pull out, no. Born a bit through on Biana, players never be cover. When the player reaches there, he should try to send the ball. And it's either he go with low crossing or maybe a cut back. And no bit more Buama. The two midfielders, no more always behind the attackers, you know. A bit more shoot from behind the go. And I dare mean when you say set piece in a bit more determined game way. Either corner kick or free kick. And deficiency for England player or defender of corner kick. And any idea I'm saying, I know say be a coach and after races or very organized or more. Previous games now they find difficulty in defending. So inside the second part of the game, set piece can determine. That is the reason why England for so I'm gonna try some major foul in the zone 3 and zone 4, and Argentina for so try some major foul there. Any bit may determine game. So in the second half, more of intensity play, but then the intensity will be more of mental intensity that will help determine the pace of this play.
0: I know I had a tactical perspective and a coach. Hamza Obin Muhammad Asante Kuroko Coach Ode Amayeno. Stay tuned. 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Nyame Atuma after the World Cup. 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Ewa the local scene numero. On filler time. Wa Kuma. Yipeyi Ediyama Asante Kuroko Head Coach. Obadabay. Sport. Director of Football Obadabay. Players playing a kokotoko. Has it to win? Ninina yepe huwa jumadi ya mamu. 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Referee Shana Payman here the second half. Nashas here. Goalkeeper Jordan Pickford. Referee is the same. Referee was the impossible for Frana. Minim said referee is the impossible for Frana. England players, you know. Woman, you know, pass the ball to my teams on my air. Training grounds. It's a Opia Bonacoma goalkeeper. Was I be Jordan Pickford or Baba Bakopa wingers? Ribby. Nafe Womodia Sim Sapepe and Romoyeno. Bonabedi, a branch of the Hurricane or Nitia Pimborum and Zulebi. And Kobebi Ababedi Leo Messi. I won't think your former with Jeponimo Julian Alvarez or the Bonnie Park with Jemudia Quetri or the Bonna Quetri now or Leo Nansona Leo Aquanimo after saw your first 1 year now or Quenimo Cocopon anymore. I don't want to bet you with Jemun Temso Ababedi Leandro Parades game no open Mombania touches power.